0: president thanked the king for what he says were strong words during His Majesty's state visit to America last week. Volodymyr Zelensky's met Sir Keir Starmer in Armenia. They're attending a European summit established in 2022 after Russia's invasion of Ukraine to discuss security ties. A 16-year-old girl and a woman aged 20 have died trying to cross the English Channel in a small boat. French officials say a dinghy carrying 82 passengers ran aground on a beach this morning after a reported engine failure. Seven people are in hospital, including a pregnant woman. A teenager has died after he was hit by a falling tree in Stafford. Police say nothing could be done to save the boy in Holmescroft Road shortly after 7:30 last night. People have been asked to avoid the area as a cordon remains in place while the incident's being investigated. Josh De Silva returned to the pitch at the Gretsch Community Stadium for the first time since January 2024. He's playing since he injured his ACL and meniscus in his right knee in training in early February of that year. The 27-year-old played the last 7 minutes of stoppage time, where he received huge applause and cheers for a routine tackle. Manager Keith Andrews said he was very moved by the reception for his number 10.
1: I think it was always at the back of my mind, could we get him onto the pitch? It's obviously a very, very special moment for him, an emotional moment for him. I got quite emotional. And then with the fans afterwards and obviously in the dressing room after the game, again, really, really emotional, special moment for Josh.
0: And finally, Friends of Richmond Park has produced a special edition guide to mark the 100th anniversary of its patron, Sir David Attenborough. The booklet features 70 photos of Sir David, alongside details of key locations of the area he has championed. The charity says Sir David's help has been vital in protecting the ecology of London's largest national nature reserve. A number of events are being planned ahead of Friday, when the beloved broadcaster marks his centenary. That's the latest. I'm Philip Barr.
2: Wandsworth, Feltham and Walton. 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Radio.

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1: Pressure is mounting on the Prime Minister to ban pro-Palestine marches over concerns they put the Jewish community in danger. That's what the Tories want, while Sir Keir Starmer wants to crack down on chants heard at demonstrations.
2: When you hear some of those chants, then clearly there should be tougher action in relation to that. Many people in the Jewish community have said to me, it's the repeat nature, it's the cumulative effect. Now, I accept that, which is why we intend to deal with cumulative effects.
1: Two Jewish men were stabbed in Golders Green in North London on Wednesday. Pro-Palestine campaigners say there isn't a connection between peaceful protests and the recent violence. A drug dealer who fled police during a stop in Hersham has avoided a prison sentence. 26-year-old Dennis Brown from West Molesey was seen driving a white BMW linked to suspected drug dealing. He ran from officers after abandoning the car and was found with cocaine, cannabis, £500 in cash, and messages linked to drug supply. Brown admitted drug dealing, dangerous driving, and failing to stop, and was handed a 2-year prison sentence, suspended for 2 years. A man and a woman have died in what police say was a

0: Suspicious explosion at a house in Bristol this morning. Three people, including a child, have been taken to hospital with minor injuries after the blast in the Fenchay area. Detectives aren't treating it as a terror-related incident. Residents have been evacuated from neighbouring homes. Superintendent Matt Ebbs from Avon and Somerset Police had this update.
1: Officers are also carrying out inquiries at another property in Speedwell, which is linked to the man who died. We know this incident will be of great concern to those living in the affected communities, and our neighbourhood policing teams will be carrying out patrols to provide reassurance.
0: Legendary former Manchester United manager Sir Alex Ferguson has been taken to hospital after feeling unwell ahead of this afternoon's game with Liverpool. The 84-year-old's understood to be conscious and has had precautionary checks. Ferguson led United to 13 Premier League titles and two Champions League triumphs during his 26 years in charge of the club from 1986 to his retirement in 2013. And finally, the mother of a teenager who died on the Titan submersible disaster in 2023 will release her memoir later this month. Jess Long reports.
2: 48-year-old Shahzada Dawood and 19-year-old Suleiman from Long Ditton were among the five passengers killed when the sub imploded. The privately owned vessel had been attempting a dive to the ruins of the Titanic, which lies around 300 miles off the coast of Newfoundland in Canada. 3 years on, Christine Dawood is sharing her story in her book, 96 Hours. She had been waiting above the surface on the icebreaker, the Polar Prince, for her husband and son to return. The book follows her hopes and fears moment by moment and also details the aftermath of her loss. The remains of the wreckage were discovered on the seabed 4 days later. Christine's memoir is released on May the 12th.
0: That's the latest. I'm Philip Barr.
3: Wimbledon, Surbiton and Banstead. 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
1: The Green Party leader says he was wrong to use social media to criticise the police, but adds they shouldn't be above scrutiny. Zach Polanski retweeted an X post which accused officers of violently kicking a terror suspect in northwest London when he was already incapacitated. Two Jewish men were stabbed in Golders Green on Wednesday. Resident Willem Kometz questioned Mr. Polanski's authority to criticise.
2: Who is Zach Polanski? What operational experience does he have? Has he worked in a terrorist unit? Has he worked as a police officer? Does he understand the rules of engagement, the guidance? What his behaviour is doing, he is potentially undermining the confidence of the police in incredibly difficult circumstances.
1: Ukraine's president thanked the king for what he says were strong words during His Majesty's state visit to America last week. Vladimir Zelensky's met Sir Keir Starmer in Armenia. They're attending a European summit established in 2022 after Russia's invasion of Ukraine to discuss security ties. A 16-year-old girl and a woman aged 20 have died trying to cross the English Channel in a small boat. French officials say a dinghy carrying 82 passengers ran aground on a beach this morning after a reported engine failure. Seven people are in hospital, including a pregnant woman. A teenager has died after he was hit by a falling tree in Stafford. Police say nothing could be done to save the boy in Holmescroft Road shortly after 7:30

0: last night. People have been asked to avoid the area as a cordon remains in place while the incident's being investigated. Josh De Silva returned to the pitch at the Gretsch Community Stadium for the first time since January 2024. He's playing since he injured his ACL and meniscus in his right knee in training in early February of that year. The 27-year-old played the last 7 minutes of stoppage time, where he received huge applause and cheers for a routine tackle. Manager Keith Andrews said he was very moved by the reception for his number 10.
1: I think it was always at the back of my mind, could we get him onto the pitch? It's obviously a very, very special moment for him, an emotional moment for him. I got quite emotional. And then with the fans afterwards, and obviously in the dressing room after the game, again, really, really emotional, special moment for Josh.
0: And finally, Friends of Richmond Park has produced a special edition guide to mark the 100th anniversary of its patron, Sir David Attenborough. The booklet features 70 photos of Sir David, alongside details of key locations of the area he has championed. The charity says Sir David's help has been vital in protecting the ecology of London's largest national nature reserve. A number of events are being planned ahead of Friday, when the beloved broadcaster marks his centenary. That's the latest. I'm Philip Barr.
2: Richmond, Chertsey and Epsom. This is The Sound.

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1: Pressure's mounting on the Prime Minister to ban pro-Palestine marches over concerns they put the Jewish community in danger. That's what the Tories want, while Sir Keir Starmer wants to crack down on chants heard at demonstrations.
2: When you hear some of those chants, then clearly there should be tougher action in relation to that. Many people in the Jewish community have said to me, it's the repeat nature, it's the cumulative effect. Now, I accept that, which is why we intend to deal with cumulative effects.
1: Two Jewish men were stabbed in Golders Green in North London on Wednesday. Pro-Palestine campaigners say there isn't a connection between peaceful protests and the recent violence. A drug dealer who fled police during a stop in Hersham has avoided a prison sentence. 26-year-old Dennis Brown from West Molesey was seen driving a white BMW linked to suspected drug dealing. He ran from officers after abandoning the car and was found with cocaine, cannabis, £500 in cash and messages linked to drug supply. Brown admitted drug dealing, dangerous driving and failing to stop and was handed a 2-year prison sentence, suspended for 2 years. A man and a woman have died in what police say was a suspicious explosion at a house in Bristol this morning. Three people, including a child, have been taken to hospital with minor injuries after the blast in the Fenchay area. Detectives aren't treating it as a terror-related incident. Residents have been evacuated from neighbouring homes. Superintendent Matt Ebbs from Avon and Somerset Police had this update.
3: Officers are also carrying out inquiries at another property in Speedwell, which is linked to the man who died. We know this incident will be of great concern to those living in the affected communities, and our neighbourhood policing teams will be carrying out patrols to provide reassurance.
1: Legendary former Manchester United manager Sir Alex Ferguson has been taken to hospital after feeling unwell ahead of this afternoon's game with Liverpool. The 84-year-old's understood to be conscious and has had precautions.

0: cautionary checks. Ferguson led United to 13 Premier League titles and 2 Champions League triumphs during his 26 years in charge of the club from 1986 to his retirement in 2013. And finally, the mother of a teenager who died on the Titan submersible disaster in 2023 will release her memoir later this month, Jess Long reports.
1: 48-year-old Shahzada Dawood and 19-year-old Suleiman from Long Ditton were among the 5 passengers killed when the sub imploded. The privately owned vessel had been attempting a dive to the ruins of the Titanic, which lies around 300 miles off the coast of Newfoundland in Canada. 3 years on, Christine Dawood is sharing her story in her book, 96 Hours. She had been waiting above the surface on the icebreaker, the Polar Prince, for her husband and son to return. The book follows her hopes and fears moment by moment and also details the aftermath of her loss. The remains of the wreckage were discovered on the seabed 4 days later. Christine's memoir is released on May the 12th.
0: That's the latest. I'm Philip Barr.
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1: The Green Party leader says he was wrong to use social media to criticise the police, but adds they shouldn't be above scrutiny. Zach Polanski retweeted an X post which accused officers of violently kicking a terror suspect in northwest London when he was already incapacitated. Two Jewish men were stabbed in Golders Green on Wednesday. Resident Willem Kometz questioned Mr. Polanski's authority to criticise.
2: Who is Zach Polanski? What operational experience does he have? Has he worked in a terrorist unit? Has he worked as a police officer? Does he understand the rules of engagement, the guidance? What his behaviour is doing, he is potentially undermining the confidence of the police in incredibly difficult circumstances.
1: Ukraine's president thanked the king for what he says were strong words during His Majesty's state visit to America last week. Vladimir Zelensky's met Sir Keir Starmer in Armenia. They're attending a European summit established in 2022 after Russia's invasion of Ukraine to discuss security ties. A 16-year-old girl and a woman aged 20 have died trying to cross the English Channel in a small boat. French officials say a dinghy carrying 82 passengers ran aground on a beach this morning after a reported engine failure. Seven people are in hospital, including a pregnant woman. A teenager has died after he was hit by a falling tree in Stafford. Police say nothing could be done to save the boy in Holmescroft Road shortly after 7:30 last night. People have been asked to avoid the area as a cordon remains in place while the incident's being investigated. Josh De Silva returned to the pitch at the Gretsch Community Stadium for the first time since January 2024. He's playing since he injured his ACL and meniscus in his right knee in training in early February of that year. The 27-year-old played the last 7 minutes of stoppage time, where he received huge applause and cheers for a routine tackle. Manager Keith Andrews said he was very moved by the reception for his number 10.
3: I think it was always at the back of my mind, could we get him onto the pitch? It's obviously a very, very special moment for him, an emotional moment for him. I got quite emotional. And then with the fans afterwards, and obviously in the dressing room after the game, again, really, really emotional, special moment for Josh.
1: And finally, Friends of Richmond Park has produced a special edition guide to mark the 100th anniversary

0: of its patron, Sir David Attenborough. The booklet features 70 photos of Sir David, alongside details of key locations of the area he has championed. The charity says Sir David's help has been vital in protecting the ecology of London's largest national nature reserve. A number of events are being planned ahead of Friday, when the beloved broadcaster marks his centenary. That's the latest. I'm Philip Barr.
1: Brentford, Carshalton and Balham. This is the sound of Southwest London.

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1: At least 10 people have been taken to hospital following a shooting near Oklahoma City in the US. Authorities say they received multiple reports of shots being fired at a gathering of young people near Arcadia Lake in Edmond. Officers say the victims were in various conditions. Emily Ward is from the Edmond Police Department.
2: This is obviously a very terrifying situation, and we understand the concern from the public and those involved, and we are working extremely hard to find these suspects and help these victims.
1: Donald Trump says the US will help free stranded ships in the Straits of Hormuz with efforts beginning today. Posting on Truth Social, the president's calling it a humanitarian gesture, but hasn't elaborated on how he'll ease the Iranian blockade. He's warning if the process is interfered with in any way, it will have to be dealt with forcefully. The Prime Minister's in Armenia, where he's meeting EU leaders about joining a £78 billion loan scheme for Ukraine. Sakir Starmer will say he wants to work more closely with them to ensure Kyiv gets the military equipment it needs in its war with Russia. The PM says he hopes it will also give UK defence firms access to future contracts.
3: We'll give Ukraine capability that it desperately needs in year five of this conflict. It's very good for the UK because it'll be capability that leads to jobs in the United Kingdom, and it's very good for UK-EU relations, which is very important as we go on to the various discussions we're going to have today.
1: In today's other news, the Poppy Factory helped a record number of veterans into employment last year. The charity based in Richmond has published its annual impact report. 363 ex-service personnel across the UK started jobs with the Poppy Factory support, which is a 14% increase on the previous year. Demand for the charity's employment service has also continued to grow, with 613 new registrations over the period. The rodent-borne hantavirus has broken out on a cruise ship in the Atlantic Ocean. Three people have died. A British tourist is in hospital in South Africa after testing positive. Global health expert Larry Gostin says he's very worried about the infection that spread through droppings and urine from rats and mice.
4: Hantavirus is a viral disease that can be very deadly. It can either take the form of a pulmonary disease, so it affects your lungs and your breathing, or it can be a hemorrhagic disease, affects your renal function, your kidney function.
1: And finally, a new outdoor gym named after the late Darth Vader actor David Prowse will be officially unveiled in a part of Croydon today. The equipment is based within Addiscombe Recreation Ground. Today, May the 4th, is International Star Wars Day. Prowse was an Addiscombe resident for nearly 60 years before he died in 2020 at the age of 85. As well as acting in the original Star Wars trilogy, he was a British heavyweight weightlifting champion and bodybuilder. That's the latest. I'm Chloe Norman.
0: Carl Shulton, Walton and Teddington. This is the sound of Southwest London.
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Here's a song you the first heard on your radio. 39 years ago, Wax, and A Bridge to Your Heart. 107.8 is Radio Jackie. This is Adele. Set fire to the rain.

0: 107.8, this Radio Jackie. So it's the 4th of May today. It's National Orange Juice Day. It's also Star Wars Day.
1: May the 4th be with you.
0: I don't know what I do there. Does my voice in.

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1: From the writer of Tinker, Tailor, Soldier, Spy and The Night Manager, John le Carré's classic Cold War thriller, The Spy Who Came In From the Cold. 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

107.8, it's Radio Jackie's Bank Holiday Breakfast. Chloe's got the headlines, but first your weather. Well, a cloudy start, but bright, warm, sunny spells will develop later with a chance of a scattered shower, which could be thunder.

0: It's Bank Holiday Monday, of course. Pollen low, daytime high 19. Right now in Balham, 13.
1: A British man is in intensive care and three people have died after a suspected hantavirus outbreak on a cruise ship in the Atlantic. The rare but highly lethal illness is spread by rats and mice transmitted to humans via droppings. The Foreign Office says it's closely monitoring the situation. The Prime Minister says joining an EU £78 billion loan scheme for Ukraine would be very good for ties with the bloc and for creating jobs in the UK. So Keir Starmer's meeting leaders in Armenia this morning. The Poppy Factory helped a record number of veterans into employment last year. The charity based in Richmond has published its annual impact report. 363 ex-service personnel across the UK started jobs with the Poppy Factory support, which is a 14% increase on the previous year. And a new outdoor gym named after the late Darth Vader actor David Prowse will be officially unveiled in a part of Croydon today. The equipment is based within Addiscombe Recreation Ground. Today, May the 4th, is International Star Wars Day. That's the latest. I'm Chloe Norman.
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0: 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In our news at 8, the NHS in England is introducing a one-minute jab that could benefit tens of thousands of cancer patients, and find out what's being unveiled in Croydon today.
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One Hit Wonder from 1986 reached number 7 for Hollywood Beyond. And What's the Colour of Money? I don't know, sort of bronzy, silver, greeny colour, isn't it? Money? What's money?

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1: Crowded start, but bright, warm, sunny spells developing later with a chance for scattered showers, which could be thundery. Daytime high of 19, right now in Kingston, 13.
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2: The UK is on the verge of joining the EU's multi-billion pound loan scheme for Ukraine. Sir Keir Starmer's in Armenia today for the European Political Community Summit, where he'll discuss boosting military support for Kyiv in its war with Russia. The Prime Minister met Ukrainian President Volodymyr Zelensky yesterday.
3: We stand with you. We're ready to do the necessary work tomorrow on the support you need, the pressure we need to continue to put on Russia to make sure that we get a just and lasting peace.
2: A retired prison officer says he's one of tens of thousands of former civil servants who are still waiting for a pension payout. Capita took over the public sector contract last year. Mark Orchard said since retiring with Parkinson's disease, he's had to put his travel dreams on hold because he's seen no money.
4: I do feel like it's all slipping away from me. I know that my window of opportunity is closing because I know that I'm deteriorating. You know, I do feel quite angry about that. The fact that I've been prevented through no fault of mine. I've wasted nearly half a year now sitting around waiting for money that I'm entitled to.
2: Capita has apologised for any worry, distress and frustration caused by delays. In today's other news, the Poppy Factory helped a record number of veterans into employment last year. The charity based in Richmond has published its annual impact report. 363 ex-service personnel across the UK started jobs with the Poppy Factory support, which is a 14% increase on the previous year. Demand for the charity's employment service has also continued to grow, with 630 new registrations over the period. The NHS in England's introducing a one-minute jab that could benefit tens of thousands of cancer patients each year. The immunotherapy injection aims to treat more than a dozen types of the disease, cutting some treatment times by up to 90%. Health experts say reducing the need to prepare for drips helps free up staff. Stephen Friend has melanoma.
5: When I was first told that I'd be having immunotherapy, it was initially going to be the once every 4 weeks with the intravenous drip. And that was kind of a bit daunting, the thought of coming and sitting in a ward for half an hour or three quarters of an hour, however long it takes. And now with this new process, it takes a lot of that stress away.
2: UK food prices are on track to be almost 50% higher by November than they were at the start of the cost of living crisis, in what's being described as a grim milestone by researchers, with the price of some kitchen staples rising by almost half since mid-2021. Increases in butter, milk, beef, chocolate and coffee are said to be behind the jump. And finally, a new outdoor gym named after the late Darth Vader actor David Prowse will be officially unveiled in a part of Croydon today. The equipment is based within Addiscombe Recreation Ground. Today, May the 4th, is International Star Wars Day. Prowse was an Addiscombe resident for nearly 60 years before he died in 2020 at the age of 85. As well as acting in the original Star Wars trilogy, he was a British heavyweight weightlifting champion and bodybuilder. That's the latest. I'm Chloe Norman.
0: Wimbledon, Surbiton and Banstead. This is The Sound.

It's 107.8 Radio Jackie. So you may have heard in the news about the new outdoor gym named after the late Darth Vader actor David Prowse will be officially unveiled in Addiscombe Recreation Ground today. Of course, today is International Star Wars Day. May the 4th be with you and all that. I met Dave quite a few years ago, a very nice man, but he was a little bit miffed when he went to the premiere of the first Star Wars film because he'd learned all the lines and he'd sat there and done all the acting and everything. And when he was sitting in the cinema, he was waiting for his big moment, and when Darth Vader spoke, he went, "Hang on a minute, that's not me." George Lucas hadn't told him that they overdubbed his voice with James Earl Jones. Mind you, Dave was born in Bristol, and he did have a bit of a Bristolian accent, so it may have been a bit odd when you heard, "Luke, you are my father."

0: Jackie Breakfast.
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0: 107.8, it's Radio Jackie, Bank Holiday Monday Breakfast. Chloe's got the headlines, but first your weather. Cloudy start, but bright, warm, sunny spells will develop later with a chance of a scattered shower, which could be thundery. Pollen low, daytime high 19. Right now in Morden, we've got 9 degrees.
1: A British man is being treated in hospital after a suspected outbreak of Havanta virus on the cruise ship travelling between Argentina and South Africa. The World Health Organization's confirmed 3 people have died. The Foreign Office say they're ready to help UK nationals. The Prime Minister's arrived in Armenia, telling reporters that boosting EU funding for Ukraine's war effort could bring jobs to the UK. Sir Keir Starmer's joining leaders to discuss loaning £78 billion to Kyiv. The Poppy Factory helped a record number of veterans into employment last year. The charity based in Richmond has published its annual impact report. 363 ex-service personnel across the UK started jobs with the Poppy Factory support, which is a 14% increase on the previous year. And a new outdoor gym named after the late Darth Vader actor David Prowse will be officially unveiled in a part of Croydon today. The equipment is based within Addiscombe Recreation Ground. Today, May the 4th, is International Star Wars Day. That's the latest. I'm Chloe Norman.
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So I'll play that especially for you if you're planning on going to the beach today. Yeah, good luck with that. And that's just about it for me for this morning. As always, thank you very much for your company. Chris Farrell is next. Have yourselves a wonderful Bank Holiday Monday. And I shall leave you with this from the Lone Ranger. Ta-da.

Well, Tonto sometimes stop and wonder what the trip with the great white brother. Maybe a nice man, he a buffer. 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
1: Southwest London weather with the Ashley Centre Epsom. Great names like Waitrose, Rituals and Next. Where shopping feels good.
2: Cloudy start, but bright, warm, sunny spells developing later with a chance for scattered shower, which could be thundery. Pollen low, daytime high 19. Right now in Egham, we've got 13.
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3: Tens of thousands of patients in England could benefit from a one-minute jab being rolled out on the NHS for more than a dozen cancers. The injection tells the body's immune system to recognise and kill cells. Until now, people have spent long periods on a drip to get a crucial drug into their system. Vikash Dodia from the Mount Vernon Cancer Centre in Hertfordshire says the change will free up staff and benefit patients.
4: They've got quicker access to treatment. They're able to start their treatments quicker as well. And we all know, particularly in cancer, the sooner you start the treatment, the better benefit there is.
3: Donald Trump says the US will help free stranded ships in the Strait of Hormuz, with efforts beginning today. Posting on Truth Social, the president's calling it a humanitarian gesture, but hasn't elaborated on how he'll ease the Iranian blockade. He's warning if the process is interfered with in any way, it will have to be dealt with forcefully. Food prices are expected to have risen by 50% by November compared to the start of the cost of living crisis 5 years ago, in what's being described as a grim milestone by researchers, as costs have quadrupled since mid-2021. Butter, milk, beef, chocolate and coffee are rising fast, with the price of olive oil more than doubling. Founder of MoneyMagpie.com, Jasmine Birtles, has this advice.
5: It is about going down a brand. A lot of the time it's about cooking from raw, not going for the pre-prepared meals, shopping around where you can. And increasingly, I'm suggesting to people that they grow their own.
3: In today's other news, the Poppy Factory helped a record number of veterans into employment last year. The charity based in Richmond has published its annual impact report. 363 ex-service personnel across the UK started jobs with the Poppy Factory support, which is a 14% increase on the previous year. Demand for the charity's employment service has also continued to grow, with 630 new registrations over the period. In sport, world tennis number one Jannik Sinner set a new record with victory at the Madrid Open. He's become the first man to win five consecutive Masters 1000 titles. Sinner's victory in the final against Alexander Zverev saw him add the trophy to previous wins in Paris, Monte Carlo, Miami and Indian Wells. He says the achievement doesn't mean he's up there with the greats of the game.
6: As I always said, you know, I cannot compare myself with Rafa, Roger, Novak. What they did, it's something incredible, and I don't play for these records, you know, or I don't play for records in general. I play for myself, I play for my team.
3: And finally, a new outdoor gym named after the late Darth Vader actor David Prowse will be officially unveiled in a part of Croydon today. The equipment is based within Addiscombe Recreation Ground. Today, May the 4th, is International Star Wars Day. Prowse was an Addiscombe resident for nearly 60 years before he died in 2020 at the age of 85. As well as acting in the original Star Wars trilogy, he was a British heavyweight weightlifting champion and bodybuilder. That's the latest. I'm Chloe Norman.
1: Putney, Byfleet and Tooting. This is the sound of Southwest London.

Do you know, I don't know about you, but I cannot remember the last time I heard this. Can you? Sounds good. The Boomtown Rats. Rat track. Before that, what do we have? Eighth Wonder. Patsy Kensit and the girls. I'm Not Scared on Radio Jackie. Thank you, Clive. Sounding good this morning. And this is Chris Farrell. What has gone on with our bank holiday? I know, it's Bank Holiday Monday, so we're kind of expecting this kind of weather. But yesterday, well, I mean, yesterday was fantastic, wasn't it? We had sunshine, showers and smiles all day long. Today, Bank Holiday Monday is essentially turn up wearing, a grey hoodie. Rain on the way a bit later as well, I'm afraid. But hey, look, most of us got a day off from work, so that's a win, isn't it?

I mean, who doesn't love JT? Can you believe this song is 10 years old already? Wow. Sounding great on Bank Holiday Monday morning. Thank you for choosing Radio Jackie this morning. Justin, can't stop this feeling. Let me play this for Hannah, who's in Putney. How are you, Hannah? Nice to hear from you. Making a big breakfast at home for the family right now while listening to Radio Jackie. That sounds like the perfect start to a Bank Holiday Monday for me. So how are you, Hannah? Luca's in Richmond, nice part of town. Get this, practicing guitar before a band rehearsal later today. Wow, Luca, sounds amazing. And one more quick mention right now. Hello to Ava and who is it here? Boyfriend Daniel, listening in the car right now, heading back from a weekend away that they had in Cambridge. Listening right now, nice to hear from you guys. Right, how good is this? Do you remember this song?

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This is Chris Farrell. Right, let me play you something now that was only out a couple of years ago, but despite the fact it's only 2 years old, this kind of has got that wonderful retro kind of vibe to it. Feels kind of timeless, this. Great band from the US. Do you remember these guys? Lady Blackbirds. This is the brilliant Like a Woman.

0: Oh, love it. It's got a great kind of cool retro vintage feel to it, hasn't it? The band Lady Blackbird, Like a Woman, from a couple of years ago. Remember that song? On Radio Jackie, Bank Holiday Monday morning at 9:25.
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5: Hello, George in Tennington. How are you, mate? Nice to hear from you. He says he's cleaning the car right now, which means it definitely will rain later today. George, I'm afraid to say that you're going to be correct, mate.

There we go, four guys with funny haircuts and jingly jangly guitars. Oh, they'll never be big, will they? It's coming up to 9:30. Chloe's got the latest news headlines for you here after these guys. Remember these guys? These guys were a huge, massive indie band from Canada. The brilliant Arcade Fire.

0: one of those songs that you just have to turn up just a fraction louder, don't you? Love these guys. Arcade Fire are the band. Remember them? Everything Now on Radio Jackie. On Bank Holiday Monday morning, I know the weather isn't great. I know that. I think we had the best weather for the weekend yesterday. Yesterday was a very kind of post it on Instagram kind of day, wasn't it? Wonderful, though, yesterday was. Now, when we fast forward 24 hours, I'm afraid it's gone full British, grey skies, light drizzle, kind of shall I bother going out mode today. And what are you up to? Maybe you are taking it easy today. Maybe it's a you day. Maybe you're having a big spring clean at home. That's always a fun thing to do on a bank holiday Monday. However, maybe you are at work. Maybe it is a normal working day. Maybe you are at work at the moment. If you are at work right now, we appreciate you choosing us. Got some more great music coming up for you in a few moments time. Right now though, at 9:31 with the latest headlines, here's Chloe.
1: A British man is being treated in hospital after a suspected outbreak of Havanta virus on the cruise ship travelling between Argentina and South Africa. The World Health Organization has confirmed three people have died. The Foreign Office say they're ready to help UK nationals. The Prime Minister's arrived in Armenia, telling reporters that boosting EU funding for Ukraine's war efforts could bring jobs to the UK. Sir Keir Starmer's joining leaders to discuss loaning £78 billion to Kyiv. The Poppy Factory helped a record number of veterans into employment last year. The charity based in Richmond has published its annual impact report. 363 ex-service personnel across the UK started jobs with the Poppy Factory support, which is a 14% increase on the previous year. And a new outdoor gym named after the late Darth Vader actor David Prowse will be officially unveiled in a part of Croydon today. The equipment is based within Addiscombe Recreation Ground. Today, May the 4th, is International Star Wars Day. That's the latest. I'm Chloe Norman.
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Right then, let me test you. Can you remember who sang this song? I know you know the song, but who sang it? It's on the tip of your tongue, isn't it? Did you say The Pretenders? You're wrong! The Stranglers. One of those kind of tricky ones, isn't it? The Stranglers, Always the Sun on Radio Jackie. 25 to 10 going on later today. Premier League action. Chelsea at home against Notts Forest. Everton, Man City as well later today. Man City currently second in the Premier League with a dangerous two games in hand as well. By the way, if you're a football fan, World Cup starts in 5 weeks.

So Star Wars Day today, of course. I am going to resist, you'll be pleased to know, the pun that everybody says on May the 4th. Instead, I've decided to talk like Yoda all day. I have. I don't think that's quite working, is it?

0: Star Wars facts. I thought you might like these on a Star Wars day. There are, of course, loads of urban myths and stories all about Star Wars. We all know the big ones, don't we? But I've got a few little stories for you about Star Wars that you may not know. You can dazzle your friends with these lively conversational grenades a little bit later. Firstly, did you know Yoda in Star Wars was almost played by a monkey? This is true. I thought this was a joke, but it's true. Before the iconic green puppet, the team behind Star Wars tested using a real monkey in a mask and a costume. Wisely, they decided to ditch it. Why? Because ridiculous looked it did. Oh, I said I wasn't going to talk in Yoda talk. A couple more for you here that I found fascinating. Tatooine is a real place. Of course, we all know Tatooine is where Luke Skywalker grew up. It's the desert planet, isn't it? But did you know that Tatooine itself is in Tunisia? It's a real place, and it's where they filmed the desert scenes. Isn't that amazing? I know I'm unleashing our inner Star Wars geek for us all here. And would you like another? Let's do one more. Very, very quickly, maybe more later. Chewbacca's voice. Have you ever wondered, you know, how that voice came to be? Well, it's a mix of real animals. The sound designer was a guy called Ben Burt. He created Chewie by using recordings of rabbits and walruses and lions and badgers. They were all blended together. Not literally blended. That would be, you know, cruel. Not to mention illegal. Just the sounds were blended. So Chewbacca is technically a collage of fluffy animals. So now, finally, we know what a Wookiee is. A Wookiee is, you know, half rabbit, half badger.
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0: Maybe some more Star Wars isms for you a little bit later on this May the 4th. Let's wait and see. By the way, something going on next weekend, next Saturday. This looks great if you happen to be in the Worcester Park area. Kingston and Morden Scout and Guide Band are putting on a summer concert. There's going to be loads of old favourites and some new tunes as well. Next Saturday night starts at 7:30. Tickets are £10 on the door. Under 16s are free. 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

Bank Holiday Monday morning. Thank you for choosing Radio Jackie. Hello, Sophie in Kingston. Thank you for your WhatsApp, Sophie. She enjoyed those Star Wars isms. Yeah, it is fascinating, isn't it, Sophie? Just kind of immersing ourselves in all these urban myths and stories related to Star Wars. Of course, there's so many of them. A couple more for you here. Did you know? I found this amazing. I only learnt this early this week. The famous opening scrolling text. You know the beginning of Star Wars. Of course you know the beginning where the story so far, it kind of scrolls on the screen, doesn't it? That almost didn't happen. Studios thought that scrolling text at the start of Star Wars was confusing for us, and they wanted it removed. Could you imagine Star Wars without that? I mean, that is iconic. Also, the Millennium Falcon, which of course we all love, it was changed at the very last moment. The original design looked too much, so it was supposedly, as the story goes, to another spaceship from the TV show Space 1999, which, if you're of a certain age, which I am as well, my age recently has just started with a 5, I used to love Space 1999. Do you remember watching that? That was a great show, wasn't it? So they quickly redesigned the Millennium Falcon so it didn't look too much like the Eagles from Space 1999. There we go. A few

0: Star Wars isms for you on this Star Wars Day. Right, 10 to 10. In our news at 10 o'clock, a British man is being treated in hospital in South Africa after a suspected outbreak of a virus on a cruise ship. And we've got details of an investigation in Egham Hill. Chloe has more on both of those in 10 minutes.
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5: Southwest London. Jackie.

Watching some footy later. We haven't got long left of the Premier League, have we? We've got about, what, three, four, five games for some teams. Got some Premier League action later today. Chelsea at home later against Notts Forest. That's kicking off this afternoon. It's going to be crazy busy, as it

Chelsea and Fulham Broadway Tube there. Later this evening, we've got an evening kickoff. Everton, Man City. Man City, of course, currently second in the Premier League, but with a dangerous two games in hand. So will Arsenal win? Who knows? Will they stay at the top of the Premier League? We will find out over the next few weeks. And I mentioned this earlier, but we've only got, and this is incredible, I remember when this was a year to go, we've only got 5 weeks until the World Cup starts. Wow. Right, let me play you what, in my opinion, is one of the finest, best British voices. This is the brilliant JP.

0: can't believe this song is 10 years old. Still sounds great, doesn't it? September Song by the brilliant JP Cooper.
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0: So I think it's fair to say the best of the weather we had was yesterday. Wasn't it a beautiful day yesterday? Yesterday we had cocktails in the sunshine. Today it's kind of more, I don't know, tea by the window, watching the drizzle. I think you get my general idea. Cloudy, on and off rain all day long today. 18 degrees the high.
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0: And at 10 o'clock, Chloe has the latest.
2: Iran's threatened to attack US forces if they carry out Donald Trump's plan to free stranded ships stuck in the Strait of Hormuz. The president says they'll start guiding vessels using aircraft and guided missile destroyers.

0: He's called it a humanitarian gesture as many are running low on food. NATO chief Mark Rutte insists Europe's ready to support opening the key shipping routes.
1: I see more and more European countries pre-positioning essential logistical and other supports close to

0: In hospital in South Africa after a suspected outbreak of hantavirus on a cruise ship. The World Health Organization's confirmed three people on board the Dutch-flagged MV Hondius have died. The disease is spread by infected rodents' urine and feces and can lead to breathing problems. Our Africa correspondent Yusra Elgibar's been reading a statement from the ship's owner.
1: At this stage, it's not been established whether hantavirus is linked to the three deaths connected to this voyage, the exact cause, and any possible connection are under investigation. We're currently establishing the full facts and working on appropriate medical care, screening, and next steps.
0: The ex-mayor of New York City, Rudolph Giuliani, is in hospital. His spokesman says he's in a critical but stable condition, but it's unclear why he's been admitted. The 81-year-old also served as Donald Trump's personal lawyer. The president's called him a true warrior. Elsewhere, police are looking for information following a collision on Egham Hill that left one woman injured. Officers were called to outside Royal Holloway University of London on Wednesday, the 25th of March, at around 7:30 p.m. A blue Ford Fiesta hit a woman in her 20s who was taken to hospital with serious injuries and has since been discharged. The driver is known to police and assisting inquiries, while officers are also seeking the driver of another car who helped at the scene. Any witnesses are urged to contact police on 101. In today's other news, Chris Packham says world leaders have shown incredible stupidity by ignoring Sir David Attenborough's climate warnings. The naturalist from Richmond has delivered some of the most high-profile warnings on climate change in recent years. Packham told The Big Issue politicians forgot the powerful messages outlined at the COP26 conference in Glasgow. The 64-year-old says there's been a total failure in their duty to tackle global warming. And finally in sports, Chelsea interim boss Callum McFarlane says it will be a really proud moment leading the team against Nottingham Forest today. He was back in charge at Wembley last Sunday after overseeing two Premier League away games when Enzo Maresca left in January. But McFarlane says a first match managing at their home ground will be extra special.
2: Obviously I've been involved in games at Stamford Bridge as assistant or support staff. Might have a bit of a different feel leading the team. It'll be a great honour in front of the Chelsea fans. Really looking forward to it and hoping we can put in a similar level of performance as we did at Wembley.
0: That's the latest. I'm Chloe Norman.
3: Thank you, Chloe.
4: 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This is the sound of South West London.
3: 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OK, do you remember this song?
5: One ticket, please. Loud and clear, everybody's here. Hey, what's going on, man? Yeah, she's at home. Yeah, she's

for your bank holiday Monday morning, I thought I'd spoil you. I thought you deserved it. You've had a tough week, haven't you? I get it. So you've got some real treats coming up. Going to play some Michael Jackson very soon. I think you probably heard of him. Bit of Brian Adams. And also, I've dug out do you remember Annie Lennox and Al Green, Put a Little Love in Your Heart? What a song that is. I haven't heard that song forever. It's coming up very soon, so I hope you can stick with us. Right now, though, one of Scotland's finest, the brilliant Franz Ferdinand.

Still sounds good, doesn't it? Franz Ferdinand's Night or Day on Radio Jackie. 10 past 10, bank holiday Monday morning. Feels as if as well, do you kind of get the feeling that May is finally here? Driving in today, I kind of felt like that. London feels like it's, you know, out of hibernation and essentially, well, showing off, I guess. We've got so many festivals and exhibitions and outdoor events. Got the world-famous Chelsea Flower Show kicking off in a few weeks. Loads of live music all colliding at once here in this great city. And the music on Radio Jackie continues. Do you remember this? This is 40 years old. The brilliant Fergal.

Playlist just for David. How are you, David? It's nice to hear from you, mate, on the WhatsApp. He says here, Chris, I have not heard this song forever. Mate, I agree with you. I always liked Fergal Sharkey, didn't you? He was the, what's the band he used to be the lead singer with? The, it's on the tip of my tongue. Don't tell me. The Undertones, The Undertones. And this was the follow-up to his massive number one, A Good Heart, You Little Thief. Great song on Radio Jackie. He's an environmental campaigner these days. Did you know Fergal Sharkey? What a good egg he is.

Jackie, hope your morning's going well so far. 10:15, this is Chris Farrell. So I've got something for you here, but I don't know. I don't want to be overly confident, but I've got a feeling you are going to be nudging the volume dial on this song. Just a fraction, OK? Just a fraction. I love this guy. I think you do as well. He's a great dancer. He's a great entertainer. He has great energy. I remember when he joined Coldplay for the halftime show at the Super Bowl in the States. That was about 10 years ago or so. And he was just off the charts amazing. Who am I talking about? I'm talking about, of course, well, it's only little Bruno.

0: by what's going on in your life right now. And I say this often, that everybody is going through something. For a few moments, for a few seconds, everything is kind of okay in the world. I think that's one of those songs for me. Love it. Treasure, Bruno Mars on Radio Jackie at 10:20. Very popular song, thanks to, or rather, Sophie's message said, Chris, I love this song. I'm glad to hear that, Sophie. Armid is also messaging right now, or has messaged. It's not messaging, it's not like in the present sense. He has messaged. He says, Chris, love the music that you're playing this morning. I've already done two football drop-offs. I'm officially the Bank Holiday Monday taxi driver. I get it, Armid, I get it. And also let me play that for Josh, who's in Putney, he says here he successfully fixed a leaky tap after watching a five-minute DIY tutorial on YouTube. That sounds like a real win, Josh. Well done, mate.
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0: Well, when I was driving in this morning, it was as empty as a hermit's address book out there, but how are the roads looking now? Matthew joins me. How's it looking, Matthew?
2: Right, we are starting off in Leatherhead, and Leatherhead Road is looking busy northbound between the M25 and the Malden Rush at Crossroads. Travel time is 15 minutes there. And in South Wimbledon, an accident on Merton Road has partially blocked the road northbound. Traffic is coping well, but do watch out there. On to public transport, and the District Line is suspended between Turnham

0: Green and Richmond due to a faulty train. The Miles May line is suspended between South Acton and Richmond for the same reason. Southwestern Railway, Southern and Thames Link services are all running bank holiday timetables today, so do check before you travel. And finally, if you are due to take off, do check your flight status before you set off. That's because the airspace over Syria, Iraq, Iran and the Persian Gulf remains closed due to the ongoing conflict in the Middle East. I'll be back with more in half an hour, but if you spot anything I have missed in the meantime, give me a call here at Jackie on 0208 288 1078.
1: All right, Matthew, I have to ask you, have you seen the Michael Jackson film?
0: I haven't. I really want to, though.
1: So you're going to go and see it?
0: Hopefully. Fingers crossed.
1: Okay. So I have seen it, and it is... I don't know about excellent. It is definitely good. Don't get me wrong. It is definitely good. But I'm going to play you one of the big songs from the Michael Jackson film. We'll do that in 60 seconds. Stay right there.
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1: Sorry, the pregnant pause is for dramatic effect. If you're a Michael Jackson fan, you're going to want to turn this up nice and loud.

If the word timeless is ever used for a song, I mean, it has to go with this song, doesn't it? It just still sounds iconic. Brilliantly produced by Quincy Jones. I don't think I need to tell you what song this is. By the way, if you haven't seen the movie, you may like to know that this song is in the film, and they do a really clever thing as well, because obviously everybody knows this song. So rather than kind of the version that we all know, we hear Michael singing Don't Stop Till You Get Enough, but we only hear his vocals. He's in a recording booth, so he's got his headphones on, so we just hear his voice. That's it, no music at all. And at the same time, we're seeing other things that are going on in his life. And then after about 60 seconds of that, it kind of kicks in with the whole big song itself. And it is extraordinary. The thriller sequence, by the way. Oh, my, it's worth seeing the film just for that sequence alone. My only complaint is it isn't long enough. It's only about 3 minutes. It's the number one movie in London as well. Right, 10:30 at Radio Jackie.

Buckley. Is that you having to work this bank holiday Monday morning? If it is, at least you're at least you're on time and a half today. Or maybe, or you're not. Ah, well, give me your boss's email. I'll drop him or her an email. See what I can do. I did promise you this excellent song that I haven't heard for years, but I think you're going to love. Annie Lennox and Al Green. We were talking earlier about songs that just kind of lift your spirits for a few moments. Do you remember Put a Little Love in Your Heart? It's coming up.

keep kind of thinking it's a Saturday, don't you? It's confusing, all these bank holidays. Monday. And this is Chris Farrell here at Radio Jackie. So yesterday it was sunglasses. Today it's kind of... Where did I put the jacket? Cloudy, rain on and off all day today. Not particularly cold, though. 18 degrees the high later. That's pretty respectable for a bank holiday Monday. OK, so here is this song that I promise you. I bet you haven't heard this for years. This is one of these songs, again, that you're just going to nudge the volume dial just a fraction. How good is this?

0: Love It, Annie Lennox and the Reverend Al Green. We never had any, when I went to school, we never had a reverend like Al Green, like a cool reverend that would have top 10 hits. Put a little love in your heart on Radio Jackie. By the way, have you seen this? There's a thing out today. You may not have seen this. I'm actually quite pleased that this has been announced. There's a thing out today that says that everybody has a few words that they try and avoid saying because they don't quite know how to pronounce them. I can't tell you how relieved I am to hear that this is a thing because I thought it was only me. I'm absolutely in this category. There's definitely a few words that I never try and say because in the back of my mind I think I don't quite know if I'm saying this right. For example, I've never known... excuse me, I'm losing my voice here. I've never known how to pronounce the word... debilitating. I always have to think about it. I always tend to say debilitating. It's not debilitating, Farrell, you idiot, is it? It's debilitating. It's the same as expressions as well. Have you noticed that there's some expressions that maybe you're not that confident saying, so you avoid them? I have another one as well. Pros and cons. Of course, we all know the expression pros and cons, but every time I hear myself saying pros and cons, I find myself thinking, hang on, which one is pro the good thing or is it the bad thing? But apparently we all suffer from this, so I'm glad to hear it. The fabric of society is very, very complex, isn't it?
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0: So if you struggle with a word or expressions, you are by no means alone. Okay, so here's something going on that you might like to take part in. This sounds great. Registration. Excuse me, I'm losing my voice for 2 seconds. Give me 2 seconds. I think I was getting emotional, that Annie Lennox song. Okay, so registration is now open for the Derby Walk 2026. Now, this is a walk that takes place every year from Knightsbridge to the Epsom Downs. You can take part with friends or family, or you can take part on your own. It's really up to you. There's going to be loads of people taking part. Raise money for your favourite charity as well. If you'd like to know more about this, there's a website to check out, thejockeyclub.co.uk/Epsom. That's thejockeyclub.co.uk/Epsom.
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Hope you're enjoying the music this morning. Sounding great on Radio Jackie. If only we had a bit more sunshine, Ryber. Hey, let's not dwell on that. Let's think of the positives. Mike McKenzie, great song, Mr. Bang, at Radio Jackie. All right, I'm going to take you back now to the era of big hair, big flares, flashing dance floors. Studio 54 era. It's a

I think it's fair to say that everybody loves Take That, don't they? But dare I say, I think I prefer this, the original of It Only Takes a Minute, Girl, by the Tavares at 11:15. This is Radio Jackie, the home of Neil and Nicky at breakfast, Mick Brown at drive, and this is Chris Farrell. By the way, we were talking a moment ago about words that you are just a little bit nervous about saying in conversation because at the back of your mind you think, I don't quite know how to pronounce this. Must just quickly say hi to a friend of mine, Abby, who's just sent me a text reminding me, thanks so much for this, Abby, that in Harry Potter, of course, we all know the three main characters from Harry Potter. We've got Harry, we've got Ron, and for 25 years I've never quite been able to say the name of the girl correctly. So it's I'm going to try it now live on air. Let's see. It's Hermione. Have I got that right? Hermione? Every time I used to say I would kind of slur it or cough, I go, yeah, Hermione or Hermione. Hermione. Have I got that right? Finally, it's only taken me, I don't know, 25 years to master that.

few moments ago. Did you know that Take That are coming to London very soon? They're doing three huge nights at the London Stadium at the end of next month. Proper hands in the air, never forget energy. That's going to be great. Just before that, also live in London, we've got a real icon, Barry Manilow. Barry Manilow, live at the O2 next month. This is possibly, you know, the last time we'll ever hear Copacabana live in London. He's actually here on the day that he turns 83.

0: 83 as well. 83 and he's still rocking on stage. Isn't it amazing? And if you like your music maybe a bit more contemporary, Harry Styles. Everybody loves Harry Styles. How good was his live version of Aperture at the Brits earlier this year? Phenomenal. Harry Styles is essentially moving into Wembley Stadium. I think I might have this wrong. I think he's doing 10 nights at Wembley, which is unbelievable. But then again, everybody does love Harry. It's turning into a summer of legends here in London.
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0: And we appreciate you choosing us this morning. This is Chris Farrell. Okay, let's turn to the roads. Matthew joins me again in the studio. How's it looking, mate?
2: So we are starting off in Leatherhead, and Leatherhead Road is looking busy northbound between the M25 and the Malden Russia crossroads. Travel time is 15 minutes there. In Fulham, it's looking slow on Wandsworth Bridge Road approaching New King's Road. And in South Wimbledon, an accident on Merton Road has partially blocked the road northbound. Traffic is coping well, but do watch out there. Onto public transport, and there are severe delays on the District Line between Turnham Green and Richmond due to an earlier faulty train. South Western Railway, Southern and Thameslink services are all running bank holiday timetables today, so check before you travel. And finally, if you are due to take off, do check your flight status before you set off. That's because the airspace over Syria, Iraq, Iran and the Persian Gulf remains closed due to the ongoing conflict in the Middle East. I'll be back with more in half an hour, but if you spot anything I have missed in the meantime, give me a call here at Jackie on 0208 288 1078.
0: Thank you, mates. Right. If I said to you I'm going to play you arguably one of the biggest anthems from the 80s and it's all about getting naked, what do you reckon that song is? Any idea? I'll play it for you here in 60 seconds. Have a think.
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0: So amongst the news stories that we're covering for you this morning, Keir Starmer is meeting with EU leaders right now. Also, we'll hear from Chelsea's interim boss ahead of their big game against Nottingham Forest at Stamford Bridge later today. Those stories and more with Chloe here in, should we say 7 minutes? 7 minutes sounds good to me. So, the 80s anthem, all about getting naked. Remember this? Real big one-hit wonder, but what a song from Jermaine Stewart.

by the way, the wonderful Darren Altman taking you through your bank holiday Monday afternoon. Darren here from midday today. I seem to remember having this song on. Was it Now That's Why? Well, it was definitely Now That's What I Call Music, but I think I remember the number. Was it Now 7? Now 8? Jermaine Stewart. We Don't Have To on Radio Jackie. Okay, let me play this for you as well. I remember seeing these guys live, wasn't that long ago, maybe a couple of years ago or so, and it was at a festival, and they were truly fantastic, great with the audience, really, really engaging, great fun on stage, they were funny in between songs, everybody loved them, and this is such an epic, iconic song of theirs, the Kaiser Chiefs on Radio Jackie. This is Ruby.

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0: Okay, so how's it looking today? Well, how do I break this to you? Yesterday it was kind of, wow, what a day. And today it's, okay then, this is Bank Holiday Monday weather, is it? Monday has arrived with a blanket of clouds, the odd light drizzle, I'm afraid. It's kind of looking like that all this week as well. That said, it's not going to be particularly chilly. It's been cold early mornings recently, hasn't it? 18 degrees the high later today.
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0: And at 11 o'clock, Chloe, what's going on?
2: Sir Keir Starmer's in Armenia meeting the EU leaders to negotiate joining a £78 billion loan scheme for Ukraine. The Prime Minister says it will support Kyiv's war efforts. The move comes as the PM told The Observer that Brexit damaged the economy and he wants to strengthen ties with the bloc. Shadow Chancellor Sir Mal Stride insists we must see defence jobs in return for investment.
3: There should be important economic value to the United Kingdom in being involved in terms of developing our own defence sector here. We need, of course, to see the detail if an agreement is thrashed out. But yes, this is something I would welcome.
2: Iran's threatened to attack US forces if they carry out Donald Trump's plan to free stranded ships stuck in the Strait of Hormuz. The president says they'll start guiding vessels using aircraft and guided missile destroyers. He's called it a humanitarian gesture as many are running low on food. NATO chief Mark Rutte insists Europe's ready to support opening the key shipping route.
4: I see more and more European countries pre-positioning essential logistical and other supports close to theatre so that for the next phase, they're ready. So I would argue there has been some disappointment from the US side, but the Europeans have listened.
2: Elsewhere, police are looking for information following a collision on Egham Hill that left one woman injured. Officers were called to outside Royal Holloway University of London on Wednesday the 25th of March at around 7:30 p.m. A blue Ford Fiesta hit a woman in her 20s who was taken to hospital with serious injuries and has since been discharged. The driver is known to police and assisting inquiries, while officers are also seeking the driver of another car who helped at the scene. Any witnesses are urged to contact police on 101. In today's other news, Chris Packham says world leaders have shown incredible stupidity by ignoring Sir David Attenborough's climate warnings. The naturalist from Richmond has delivered some of the most high-profile warnings on climate change in recent years. Packham told The Big Issue politicians forgot the powerful messages outlined at the COP26 conference in Glasgow. The 64-year-old says there's been a total failure in their duty to tackle global warming. Elsewhere, Princess Eugenie and her husband Jack Brooksbank are expecting their third child to be born this summer. Buckingham Palace say the King is delighted with the news. A photograph has been shared on her social media of their two sons, August and Ernest, holding a picture of a baby scan. And finally, in sports, Chelsea interim boss Callum McFarlane says it will be a really proud moment leading the team against Nottingham Forest today. He was back in charge at Wembley last Sunday after overseeing two Premier League away games when Enzo Maresca left in January. But McFarlane says a first match managing at their home ground will be extra special.
5: Obviously, I've been involved in games at Stamford Bridge as assistant or support staff. Might have a bit of a different feel leading the team. It'll be a great honour in front of the Chelsea fans. Really looking forward to it and hoping we can put in a similar level of performance as we did at Wembley.
2: That's the latest. I'm Chloe Norman.
0: Thanks, Chloe.
1: Kingston, Cobham and Wallington. This is the sound of Southwest London.
0: OK, should we go back right now to those hazy, crazy Saturday night fever disco days?

0: Going to play this just for Nadia. How are you, Nadia? Thank you for your WhatsApp. Nadia says here, Chris, the movie Saturday Night Fever you just mentioned is my favourite soundtrack ever. I might agree with you that on that, Nadia. And from it, the Bee Gees, of course, Jive Talking on Radio Jackie.
1: Hey. Now just get in. And close the door.

I'll give you a bet of 50 English pence that you can't remember who sang this. Can you remember? Driving Away From Home, the song. Who is it by, though? I don't think I would have got this, by the way, so... It's Immaterial are the bands. Oh, yes. Stored in the back of our mind somewhere. Sounding good on radio, Jackie. By the way, Mick Brown all this week is he's here every afternoon. Well, he's not here today, being bank holiday, but from tomorrow, from Forward Drive. He's giving you the chance to win a fun-filled day out for four at the Big Summer Kickoff. This is the biggest rugby party of the summer. This sounds really good fun. It's a week on Saturday. That's the same day as the FA Cup final, isn't it? At the Al-Anas Stadium in Twickenham. There's gold ticket seating. There's premium match seats. There's going to be live music. There's a band called Hardfi, who I know, who are great, actually. There's free fairground rides all day as well. This is just a really fun day out for all the family. And if you fancy not worrying about the pocketbook and having to pay for it all, check out Mick Brown, who'll be giving you the chance to win this family fun day out. The Big Summer Kickoff, it's called, and it takes place a week on Saturday. You can win tickets with Mick Brown at Drive. He's back tomorrow from four. Right. Now, if pop put on glitter and big heels, I think it would sound just like this. This is the brilliant Chapel Roan.

You know, country is making a big comeback, and I'm kind of okay with that. That is the brilliant Chapel Rome and The Giver on Radio Jackie. All right, 11:15. Let's get a bit more thrashy guitar now. How good is this song?

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It's also known as being human, isn't it? 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

0: the way, can I quickly recommend something I did over the weekend that I wouldn't have thought maybe, well, I don't know, maybe 10, 15 years ago I would have even been remotely interested in, but it was absolutely brilliant. And I went with a buddy as well. I didn't go with a girlfriend or the family or anything. Went with a buddy, and we were kind of laughing about it, the fact that we were there. So bear with me when I tell you this. So we're grown men, and we went to Hampton Court Palace, which incidentally is such a spectacular day out anyway, particularly if the weather is nice, which it was last weekend, and nestled right by the Thames there. It was just gorgeous. But they have a tulip festival going on right now. And the only reason I laugh is because we were laughing about it. Excuse me, losing my voice today. We were laughing about it, my buddy and I. You know, it wasn't that long ago. We were used to hanging out in bars and, you know, going to clubs and things. And there we were going to the tulip festival. But I have to tell you, it is phenomenal. The natural beauty and the colours, and you can see the passion that the groundsmen have put into kind of displaying this. Absolutely, it's breathtaking to look at. And I think what it kind of does, at least it did for me, and I wonder if you're the same as well, I think we're all slightly, now that we're kind of spending too much time in front of our screens, we kind of secretly miss connection with nature and animals and things like that, don't you? And everybody there of all ages, even dudes that you think wouldn't really be into it, were thinking this was a spectacular day out.
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0: So I never thought I'd hear myself saying this, but if you fancy a good tulip festival, now there's a sentence that I never thought I'd hear myself say. It really is worth checking out at Hampton Court Palace. I think it runs for a couple more weeks or so, but it's absolutely spectacular. Okay, 11:25. This is Chris Farrell, Radio Jackie, Bank Holiday Monday morning. Matthew joins me for the latest on the roads. How's it looking out there, Matthew?
2: Right, we're starting off on the M25, and there are queues clockwise between Junction 9 for Leatherhead and the Cobham services due to a broken down car. It's slow as usual on Hampton Court Way in Thames Ditton between Portsmouth Road and the Scilly Isles. In Leatherhead, Leatherhead Road is looking busy northbound between the M25 and the Maldon Rushett Crossroads. Travel time is about 15 minutes there. On to public transport, South Western Railway, Southern and Thameslink services are all running bank holiday timetables today, so do check before you travel. And finally, if you are due to take off, do check your flight status before you set off. That's because the airspace over Syria, Iraq, Iran and the

0: Persian Gulf remains closed due to the ongoing conflict in the Middle East. I'll be back with more in half an hour, but if you spot anything I have missed in the meantime, give me a call here at Jackie on 0208 288 1078.
1: Thanks very much, Matthew. And hello, Kieran, on the WhatsApp. Nice to hear from you, mate. He says, Chris, I went to the Hampton Court Tulip Festival as well, and I absolutely loved it as well. So I'm glad to hear that I'm not alone, Kieran. Thank you for your text, mate.
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1: Getting loads of messages now about the Hampton Court Palace Tulip Festival. It sounds like everybody absolutely loved it, which I'm really pleased.

many to choose from. The agony of choice. I don't know who I'd say. I might say Snow Patrol. Love Snow Patrol. Love Coldplay. Love Rage. You know, Ray's current album is just phenomenal. But I'd also say that that guy would definitely get in the list as well. I've seen him live loads of times. He is just spectacular. Van the Man and the iconic Dark Side of the Road. Sorry, not Dark Side of the Road. Bright Side of the Road, Chris. Get it right, you idiot. All right, Radio Jackie. Remember this? Dark Side of the Road. I'm getting confused with Dark Side of the Moon.

0: Star Wars Day to you today. I have made a promise and I'm sticking to it. I'm not going to be saying what everybody says on Star Wars Day. I am resisting saying it.
1: Albuquerque.
0: Thank you very much. 11:35. Not great today weather-wise, I'm afraid. Yesterday was, well, it was kind of sunshine and showers, wasn't it? Yes, sunshine and smiles, rather, yesterday. Today, Monday, Bank Holiday Monday, has kind of turned up wearing, I don't know, a grey hoodie. Not particularly great out there. Cloudy, drizzly, frankly, nothing to get too excited.

voice out there. So thank you for choosing Radio Jacket this morning. This is Chris Farrell, the wonderful Darren Altman here in 20 minutes' time, taking you through your bank holiday Monday afternoon. Still feels like a Saturday to me, but I think it is a bank holiday Monday, so we'll stick with that. And by the way, if you're a football fan, can we just quickly take 30 seconds just to acknowledge Wrexham? Now, you might be thinking, I know what it's like if somebody mentions a team that you don't kind of like, you're like, whoa, what's he doing talking about Wrexham? But I've been following Wrexham for, gosh, 30 years ago. So I used to work in Wrexham. One of the first radio stations I worked for was in Wrexham, so I started following Wrexham Football Club. And they almost over the weekend got into the playoffs to fight for a place for next season's Premier League. But after a draw on Saturday against Middlesbrough, they've ended this season at seventh place. One place outside the playoffs. But what an amazing few years they have had. What I find particularly incredible about Wrexham is that less than 5 years ago, they were playing in front of like a couple of thousand people in non-league football, while the rest of the world had never even heard of them. But then, of course, their ownership changed, and Ryan Reynolds, of course, famously bought them. They've had three promotions in three seasons, never been done before in English history. I mean, that alone, regardless of what team you support, you know, has to be acknowledged. They went from non-league to League Two to League One, then to the Championships, and then almost into the playoffs for the Premier League. But not to be this season. Maybe next season. Playoffs later this week. Hull, Millwall, Middlesbrough, Southampton. I know Mick Brown very excited about Millwall's chances.

0: So, number one movie in London right now, Michael. It's worth seeing, by the way, just for the Thriller sequence alone. I mentioned this earlier. It's spectacular seeing Thriller back on the big screen. Could have been slightly longer, was my only kind of criticism about the Thriller sequence, but a great movie. The sequel has been greenlit as well. Talking of sequels, loads of sequels in London, or coming very soon, Devil Wears Prada 2. That's the big new film that was released at the cinemas this weekend. Scary Movie 6. Yes, 6 is coming soon. When does the parody become the parody? I don't know. Also, talking of sequels, I think this is probably the sequel I'm looking forward to the most. Toy Story 5. Yes, Toy Story 5 is out next month. Woody, now older than Clint Eastwood.
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0: 12:45. The wonderful Darren Altman here, taking you through Saturday. See, I keep saying it. Monday afternoon. Darren here in 50 minutes' time. OK, now, something going on here that you may find interesting if you're going through a bit of a tough time in life right now. I've said this before, and I will say it again. Everybody is going through something, aren't they? Everybody. And it's quite easy to kind of forget that. If we look at Instagram and social media, even listening to the radio, you can kind of think that everybody else's life is dialed in and perfect, and you're the only one going through something. And of course, as we all know, that's absolutely not the case at all. So if you fancy somebody to talk to, then this is just such a simple idea. The first Thursday of every month in Richmond, there's a mental health support group, Coffee and Conversation for Anybody, taking place at St Mary's Parish Hall, Langham Road in Teddington. Just turn up, no appointment needed. That's 1 o'clock from this Thursday. That's St Mary's Parish Hall, Langham Road in Teddington, this Thursday, and indeed the first Thursday of every month, 1 o'clock in the afternoon.
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Everybody loves this guy, don't they? Sam Ryder on Radio Jackie, White Lies. Let me quickly say hi to Maria in Twickenham. How are you, Maria? She is, well, firstly, it's her birthday today, and she's recovering at home from an operation. And by the sound of things, she is much loved by many people. Glenn, or is it Glynn? I never quite know that there's different pronunciations of the spelling of that. So Glenn, I think it's Glenn. Glenn, Dylan and Harvey and Phoebe. Want to say happy birthday to you, Maria, and speedy recovery as well. Right, we'll look at how the roads are looking after this 80s anthem.

0: Well, it's kind of a nice feeling, isn't it? Now we're finally in May, London safely out of hibernation, essentially showing off as well. We've got so many festivals and exhibitions and outdoor events and flower shows and live music all colliding at once in this great city of ours. Talking of live music as well, I mentioned some artists coming to London over the next few months alone, but check this out. Harry Styles is basically moving into Wembley Stadium. Take That Aback, great, supported by Belinda Carlisle, did you know? Bon Jovi, Bruno Mars, played some Bruno Mars for you earlier. They're live at Wembley over the summer as well. So is The Weeknd, Ariana Grande as well. The amazing Olivia Dean. Who doesn't love Olivia Dean? Playing more dates at the O2 very soon. And in my opinion, who is turning into like an absolute force of nature musically, Ray, the fantastic, the breathtaking Ray, live at the O2 in a couple of weeks. I tried to get tickets, but surprise, surprise, all sold out.
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0: Basically, if you like your live music, we have a summer of legends here in London. So what a great city to be in for live music, right? Okay, let's turn our attention to the roads. Matthew, how's it looking, mate?
2: So we are starting off on the M25 and it's slow as usual clockwise just before the M4. On the M4, it's busy but moving eastbound on the elevated section between Junction 3 for Hayes and Junction 2 for Brentford. It's slow as usual on Hampton Court Way in Thames Ditton between Portsmouth Road and the Scilly Isles. In Leatherhead, Leatherhead Road is looking busy northbound between the M25 and Malden Rush at Crossroads. Travel time is 15 minutes there. On to public transport, South Western Railway, Southern Thames Link and Thames Link services are all running bank holiday timetables today, so do check before you travel. And finally, if you are due to take off, do check your flight status before you set off. That's because the airspace over Syria, Iraq, Iran and the Persian Gulf remains closed due to the ongoing conflict in the Middle East. I'll be back with more in half an hour, but if you spot anything I have missed in the meantime, give me a call here at Jackie on 0208 288 1078.
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0: OK, and in our news update at midday, we'll have, amongst other stories, the latest on Iranian state media are claiming that two missiles have hit a US warship. Uh-oh. Plus, police are looking for witnesses of a collision in Egham Hill. More on those stories and other stories breaking the breaking news at the moment with Chloe at midday.
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0: And here's the brilliant Ella Henderson.

Love this song. She started on The X Factor, as you might remember. She's got a massive, big voice that really kind of hits you emotionally. Ella Henderson, the excellent Ghost. On Radio Jackie, on Bank Holiday Monday, almost said Saturday, there we go. In football later today, in Premier League, Chelsea at home against Notts Forest this afternoon is going to be extra busy, as it always is, around Stamford Bridge and, of course, Fulham Broadway around the Tube there. Later this evening, Everton, Man City. Man City currently second in the Premier League, but with a dangerous two games in hand. Arsenal 6 points clear at the moment. Will that last? We've only got, what, 3 or 4 games left of the season?

0: From midday, taking you through your Monday afternoon. I keep saying it's Saturday, Darren.
1: It's because you're a different day. You don't know what's up. You don't know what's down.
0: Is that what it is?
1: I think so. Yeah.
0: So you're a Spurs fan, aren't you?
1: For my sins.
0: So you must be feeling. Correct me if I'm wrong. Kind of happy at the moment.
1: Yesterday we beat Villa 2-1 away, and I never had us winning that,
0: right.
1: Let alone the performance. The performance was the thing.
0: Okay.
1: But, yeah, unbelievable.
0: So you're now, correct me if I'm wrong, you're out of the relegation zone for the moment.
1: For the moment.
0: I shouldn't say for the moment, I don't want to tempt fate.
1: No, I know, yeah.
0: And you kind of flipped places with West Ham, haven't you? They've gone in the relegation
1: zone.
0: That's right.
1: So even though it's breaking my heart to say this, Christopher,
0: right, go on.
1: I could do with Arsenal beating them.
0: Well, I was going to ask you, who do you think really quickly, who's it going to be this season? Is it going to be Arsenal or is it going to be Man City?
1: Well, I mean, obviously, as a Spurs fan, you never want them lot to win anything.
0: Don't even want to say it.
1: Yeah, don't even want to say their name. But we need them to beat West Ham. It's all about Spurs at the moment.
0: Okay, it's all about
1: Spurs.
0: Well, let's see. I mean, I'd love you guys to stay in the Premier League, so let's wait and see.
1: By the way, if you listen very carefully, you can hear half the listeners going to sleep.
0: Is that right?
1: Yeah.
0: All right, you ready?
1: I'm ready. Can't wait.
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0: Okay, we had a great day yesterday weather-wise. Today, not quite so good. Cloud, rain. It's kind of looking like for the next few days as well. We got 18 degrees the high.
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0: Anna, just gone midday. Chloe has the latest.
3: Iranian state media claims two missiles have hit a US warship entering the Strait of Hormuz. It comes hours after Donald Trump said American forces would begin helping stranded ships out of the vital passage. The US is yet to respond. It's the latest attempt by the president to break Tehran's stranglehold over the vital route, with shipping at a standstill. Military analyst Sean Bell has more.
4: When they say missiles rather than drones, it might be these anti-ship missiles. They could be quite serious. But we also understand from the Iranian statement that actually both these warships turned away. Well, that would imply that they weren't disabled, and therefore it could well be they're simply warning shots.
3: Elsewhere, police are looking for information following a collision on Egham Hill that left one woman injured. Officers were called to outside Royal Holloway University of London on Wednesday, the 25th of March, at around 7:30 p.m. A blue Ford Fiesta hit a woman in her 20s who was taken to hospital with serious injuries and has since been discharged. The driver is known to police and assisting inquiries, while officers are also seeking the driver of another car who helped at the scene. Any witnesses are urged to contact police on 101. Researchers have found food prices in the UK are on course to be 50% higher by November than they were 5 years ago. The Energy and Climate Intelligence Unit found rises in the costs of things like frozen vegetables, pasta, eggs and chocolate. It says it's down to a combination of extreme weather driven by climate change and global supply disruptions. Chris Giacarini's from the think tank.
5: We know that when food prices go up, diet-related ill health increases, people skip meals, children go hungry, and that all has ramifications too. Fewer people work, NHS costs increase. So it's worth thinking about all these things in the round.
3: In today's other news, Chris Packham says world leaders have shown incredible stupidity by ignoring Sir David Attenborough's climate warnings. The naturalist from Richmond has delivered some of the most high-profile warnings on climate change in recent years. Packham told The Big Issue politicians forgot the powerful messages outlined at the COP26 conference in Glasgow. The 64-year-old says there's been a total failure in their duty to tackle global warming. Chelsea interim boss Callum McFarlane says it will be a really proud moment leading the team against Nottingham Forest today. He was back in charge at

0: Wembley last Sunday after overseeing two Premier League away games when Enzo Maresca left in January. Bart McFarlane says a first match managing at their home ground will be extra special.
1: Obviously, I've been involved in games at Stamford Bridge as assistant or support staff. Might have a bit of a different feel leading the team. It'll be a great honour in front of the Chelsea fans. Really looking forward to it and hoping we can put in a similar level of performance as we did at Wembley.
0: And finally, fashion is art is the theme of this year's Met Gala, which usually brings out some of the more extravagant red carpet looks. It's a fundraiser for the Costume Institute, belonging to the Metropolitan Museum of Arts in New York, and last year brought in almost £23 million. Beyoncé, Nicole Kidman, tennis star Venus Williams, and Vogue's Anna Wintour are among the event's co-chairs. That's the latest. I'm Chloe Norman.
2: Richmond, Chertsey and Epsom. This is The Sound.

Just gone 12:15. Radio Jackie, the sound of Southwest London. Good afternoon. I hope your Monday is going well. It is Bank Holiday Monday. Darren Altman here, playing great music across South London and Surrey. Many thanks to Chris Farrell. That's how you do it.

do it, guys. That's how you broadcast. Fantastic show. Just was just in here making notes. Just, oh, that's how he does that. Okay, that's interesting. Okay, all right, that's interesting. We got all the showbiz gossip. I got the entertainment news you need. And to be honest, a lot of stuff that you definitely won't need. I got local info and great music all afternoon like this. A Radio Jackie classic from 1986. Bruce Hornsby and The Range. The Way It Is on Jackie.

Bruce Hornsby in the range. Great tune to start off the show with. So I hope your bank holiday Monday is going well, whatever you're up to. Are you at the garden centre, taking out a mortgage to buy a tomato plant? I'm not saying it's extortionate, but, you know. Or maybe you're in a beer garden, just sipping a nice glass of something cold. Whatever you're up to, listen, I'm here playing the music and basically talking rubbish, but I can't do it without you. So if you want to get your shout-outs, your dedications, say hello to your friends, your family, your loved ones, it's very simple. I'm on 0208 288 1078. 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

25 past 12, Radio Jackie. Got to say hello and thank you so much to Judy in Kingston, who has just emailed. There's queues all around the Richmond Gate and Pembroke Lodge area of Richmond Park. So if you're around Richmond Park and you're around Richmond Gate, just be aware.

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1: So before we go to Matthew, got to say thank you to Steve the cabbie, who's just explained the reason there's queues all around Pembroke Lodge is because people are queuing up to use the car park and it's very narrow there. So that's the reason. Thank you so much, Steve. How's it going, Matt?
2: So we are starting off on the M4. Traffic is queuing due to emergency repairs westbound between Junction 2 for Brentford and the Heston services. On the M25, it's slow as usual clockwise just before the M3. Back to the M4, it's busy but moving eastbound on the elevated section between Junction 3 for Hayes and Junction 2 for Brentford. It's slow as usual on Hampton Court Way in Thames Ditton between Portsmouth Road and the Scilly Isles. Upper Teddington Road is looking busy in Hampton Court. In Leatherhead, Leatherhead Road is looking busy northbound between the M25 and the Malden Rush at Crossroads. Travel time is 15 minutes there. On to public transport. Southwestern Railway, Southern and Thames Link services are all running a bank holiday timetable today, so do check before you travel. And finally, if you are due to take off, do check your flight status before you set off. That's because the airspace over Syria, Iraq, Iran and the Persian Gulf remains closed due to the ongoing conflict in the Middle East. I'll be back with more in half an hour. If you spot anything I have missed in the meantime, give me a call here at Jackie on 0208 288 1078.
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Oh, yes, Elvis Presley on Radio Jaggy. I'll tell you what, when a few years ago, because I'm a voiceover artist, and Poundland got in contact, they wanted me to be Elvis Presley. This is no word of a lie, for the self-service checkouts. It was fantastic. They gave me a script and I had to say things like, please take your change, hound dog. But the best one, honestly, no word of an eye, I had to say, unexpected item in the bagging area. Return to sender.

0: There's the fine young Cannibals, Bank Holiday Monday, Radio Jackie, blasting out across southwest London and Surrey. I hope your day's going well. Got to say hello to Natalia, who's not listening in Kingston. Oh, no. She's not listening in Surbiton. No. She's not listening in Chessington. She's listening all the way in Buenos Aires, Argentina. She's currently doing a bit of spring cleaning. Good after you, Nat.
1: Southwest London info on Jackie.
0: So there's free activities to mark Mental Health Week. 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Lovely, get your chi on. It's happening at Stoneleigh Community Library, Stoneleigh Broadway, next week from Monday the 11th of May. 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And Middlesex Day is happening on May the 16th. You can celebrate the 1,300th year anniversary of Middlesex becoming a county. There's stalls, entertainment, barbecue, children's rides, a maypole and more. Who doesn't love a maypole? It's happening at the 3rd Ashford Scout Hut, Ford Close, May the 16th, 11 until 4.
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soaked. Oh God, I was distracted then. I was chatting away in the studio. Is your timeline filled with Star Wars May the 4th memes today? Are you a Star Wars geek? Well, a rare 1980s Star Wars poster is going under the hammer, which could fetch up to £20,000 to £30,000. It's one of several items of memorabilia up for auction today, May the 4th, otherwise known as Star Wars Day. The poster's from The Empire Strikes Back and is regarded as one of the most desirable from the franchise. So there you go. If you're a fan and you've got a spare 20 to 30K lying around, fill your boots.

0: Radio Jackie, we're going to play that one for Martin, Steve and Pete, who are listening in sunny Cyprus. They're by the pool, enjoying the tunes and having a cold one. Oh, lovely. I could be there in a couple of hours, guys. Just keep one cold for me.
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0: And Matthew's got everything you need.
2: So we are starting off on the M25. It's slow as usual clockwise just before junction 12 for the M3 and anti-clockwise approaching junction 15 for the M4. On the M4, it's busy but moving eastbound on the elevated section between junction 3 for Hayes and junction 2 for Brentford. It's slow as usual on Hampton Court Way in Thames Ditton between Portsmouth Road and the Scilly Isles. Upper Teddington Road is looking busy in Hampton Court, that's southbound at Kingston Bridge. Onto public transport, South Western Railway, Southern and Thameslink services are all running bank holiday timetables today, so do check before you travel. And finally, if you are due to take off, do check your flight status before you set off. That's because the airspace over Syria, Iraq, Iran and the Persian Gulf remains closed due to the ongoing conflict in the Middle East. I'll be back with more in half an hour, but if you spot anything I have missed in the meantime, give me a call here at Jackie on 0208 288 1078.
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0: And coming up in the news at 1 with Louis, hear from interim Chelsea manager Callum McFarlane ahead of this afternoon's match with Nottingham Forest, and find out why Keir Starmer is in Armenia today.
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0: West London weather with the Ashley Centre Epsom. Great names like Marks & Spencer, Oliver Bonus and Boots. 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
1: 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You should be all right. It's currently overcast in southwest London and Surrey, with the sun trying to peek through the clouds. We've got a high of 18, and right now in Carshalton, it's 17. Louis's got your headlines.
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2: Iranian state media has claimed a US warship has been turned away after being struck by two missiles in the Strait of Hormuz. US Central Command has denied the reports. It's after President Trump says warships will start escorting stranded vessels stuck in the vital shipping route to break Tehran's stranglehold. Middle East commentator Tara Kangalu says things could escalate quickly.
3: What's happening in the Strait of Hormuz makes everything extremely tense, because at any moment a shot that hits something can indeed lead to an escalation that really both sides seem to not want at this moment.
2: Sir Keir Starmer's in Armenia meeting with EU leaders to negotiate joining a £78 billion loan scheme for Ukraine. The Prime Minister says it will support Kiev's war effort.

0: votes. The move comes as the PM told The Observer that Brexit damaged the economy and he wants to strengthen ties with the bloc. Shadow Chancellor Sir Mel Stride insists we must see defence jobs in return for investment.
1: There should be importantly

0: Thousands of fans will meet Kieran McKenna and his squad at an event in Christchurch Park this afternoon. It's the final act of Ashley Young's career, with the former England international retiring from the game. He says there couldn't be a better ending.
1: I knew all along this season was going to be the last for me. And I knew that, you know, if we could get this club back into the Premier League, it would just be the perfect way to go out.
0: Chelsea will attempt to get their European aspirations back on track when they take on Nottingham Forest in the Premier League this afternoon. Five straight league defeats have seen them drop to ninth in the table, but they've been boosted by last weekend's FA Cup semi-final win against Leeds. Interim manager Callum McFarlane says he's enjoying the challenge of getting the team winning again.
2: You can never be prepared for the intensity and the demand, but I'm enjoying it. I'm enjoying the challenge. I'm enjoying the pressure. I enjoyed Wembley, so hopefully, if you keep winning, you enjoy it.
0: And finally, a walk-in bowel cancer awareness event is taking place in Wallington tomorrow. Bowel Cancer UK says cases are rising among young adults, with nearly 10,000 diagnoses each year in England. The session will cover key symptoms, risk factors, and the importance of the NHS bowel screening programme. It runs from 12 until 1 p.m. tomorrow, online or in person at Wallington Library, with information and refreshments provided. That's the latest. I'm Louis Easton.
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There's the big O, Roy Orbison on Radio Jackie. Coming up to 1:15, and don't forget Mick Brown is back tomorrow for Drive, and he's giving away a fun-filled day out for four at the Big Summer Kickoff, the biggest rugby party of the summer. It's happening Saturday, the 16th of May at the Allianz Stadium, Twickenham. Gold ticket seating with premier match seats. Oh, sounds a maybe. Amazing. 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

Katie Tunstall on Jackie. Got to say hello to John, who has just emailed in. He said, I know everyone keeps on banging on about May the 4th, the Star Wars Day, but 246 years ago, on May the 4th, 1780, on Epsom Downs, we had the first running of the Derby Stakes. And to this day, the great racers and I had an unbroken run. And on the Saturday, the June the 2029, it'll enjoy the 250th running of the Derby Stakes in Epsom. Cheers, John.

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1: So if you're out and about in southwest London and Surrey, or maybe going out to visit friends and family, Matthew has got everything you need. How's it looking?
2: So we are starting off on the M25. It's slow as usual clockwise just before junction 12 for the M3, and anti-clockwise approaching junction 15 for the M4. On the M4, it's busy but moving eastbound on the elevated section between junction 3 for Hayes and junction 2 for Brentford. On the A3, it's slow as usual in Wandsworth, northbound between Tibbetts Corner and Upper Richmond Road. It's slow as usual on Chertsey Road in Twickenham, eastbound between Apex Corner and St Margaret's Road roundabout. And Upper Teddington Road is looking busy in Hampton Court, that's southbound at Kingston Bridge. Onto public transport and Southwestern Railway, Southern and Thameslink services are all running bank holiday timetables today, so do check before you travel. And finally, if you are due to take off, do check your flight status before you set off. That's because the airspace over Syria, Iraq, Iran and the Persian Gulf remains closed due to the ongoing conflict in the Middle East. I'll be back with more in half an hour, but if you spot anything I have missed in the meantime, give me a call here at Jackie on 0208 288 1078.
1: Thank you very much.
0: Keeping you on the move in southwest London. Radio Jackie.
1: And I've got a classic from 1981. Kim Carnes' Betty Davis Eyes plays next.
0: Keep it Jackie.
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1: Oh, I absolutely love that one. They Must Be Giants. Birdhouse in Your Soul on Radio Jackie. Bang on, 1:30, Bank Holiday Monday. And you must have seen doing the rounds. The cast list for the new series of Celebrity Traitors has been released. And the BBC has doubled the budget. They've upgraded everything from travel to security. Maya Jama, Ross Kemp, James Blunt and Richard E. Grant are among the names heading to the castle. And it sounds like this year, the mind games start long before anyone reaches the round table. Before a single cloak gets swished in that castle, the budget's already done the first bit of drama. I cannot wait. Alan Carr, the reigning champion, of course. Yes!

Do you know what I love about this station? I'll tell you what I love about the station, the eclectic range of mix and music that we play. I mean, what other station is going to go from 1968, Gary Puckett and the Union Gap, to 1985, Midge Ure and If I Was, Radio Jackie does.

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1: 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And Hook and Southborough Bowls Club have got, check this out, I love this, it's a bacon roll-up open day. 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You can wear trainers or flat-soled shoes and give the sport a try. There's bacon rolls and a cup of tea as well. What's not to like? 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Nice. 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
0: 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I don't want you ever to forget.

Oh, yeah, there goes Mick Jagger and the Rolling Stones on Radio Jackie. So, listen, I want to talk about favourite gadgets. I want to talk about your favourite gadgets. Two of mine, the best things that I've ever got in my life. I think they were both presents. One is my bean-to-cup coffee machine. I absolutely love it. Couldn't live without it. And the second, I'm such a geek, is my Shark Hoover. Other brands are available. I'm a little bit of a Hoover nerd. I love cleaning. And unfortunately, after about 7 years of faithful service, it has given up. And today, I could not be more excited. Why are you excited, Darren? Because I'm taking delivery of a new Shark Hoover. I cannot wait. I know it's sad. What are your favourite gadgets? What could you not live without? Studio at radiojackie.com, 0208 288 1078. Are you as geeky as me? What things could you not live without? Oh, it can't be as sexy as a Hoover, can it?

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0: So we're talking about our favourite gadgets. I've got my my Hoover delivered and I could not be more excited. Have you got a favourite gadget?
2: Oh, I do love lunch in the air fryer.
0: Oh, an air fryer. Do you know what? I got one this year.
2: Did
0: amazing.
2: You? It's so easy because you'll just take the bottom off, wash that, and then all the cleaning's done. And
0: it's unbelievable.
2: Honestly, really easy.
0: I do toast. I do my cereal. Everything. It's unbelievable.
2: You do your cereal. What are you doing to your cereal?
0: Yeah. Electrocuting myself. How's it all looking there, Matthew?
2: Right, we're starting off on the M25. It's slow as usual clockwise just before junction 12 for the M3, and anti-clockwise approaching junction 15 for the M4. On the M4, it's busy but moving eastbound on the elevated section between junction 3 for Hayes and junction 2 for Brentford. On the A3, it's slow in Hook, approaching Hook Rise from both directions. In Hayes, it's heavy on the parkway southbound approaching the M4. And Upper Teddington Road is looking busy in Hampton Court, that's southbound at Kingston Bridge. On to public transport and Southwestern Railway, Southern and Thameslink services are all running bank holiday timetables today, so do check before you travel. And finally, if you are due to take off, do check your flight status before you set off. That's because the airspace over Syria, Iraq, Iran and the Persian Gulf remains closed due to the ongoing conflict in the Middle East. There'll be another traffic update for you in half an hour, but if you spot anything I have missed in the meantime, give us a call here at Jackie on 0208 288 1078.
0: Thank you very much, and I've got to say hello to Phil in Molesey, who said his favourite gadget is his missus. Today she found a missing key that has been missing for 15 years. And I've also got to say hello to Debbie in Malden. Debbie,

0: can't read that one out on air.
1: Keeping you on the move in Southwest London. 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
0: And coming up in the news with Louis, details of a new one-minute jab that helped thousands of cancer patients, and find out what event is taking place in Wallington tomorrow for Bowel Cancer UK.
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Alexandra Burke on Radio Jackie. Got to say a shout out to Dottie in Walden, who is a woman after my own heart. Her favourite gadget is her Hoover as well. She's Hoovers like me twice, three times a day. I love it. What is your favourite gadget? 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

0: 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Sorry, 2 o'clock on Radio Jackie. Got more of your favourite gadgets. We'll do them after the news at 2. Which is coming up right now with Louis Easton.
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0: So if you're milking the last shout of bank holiday, we should be all right. May get a few spots of rain later on, but it's going to be cloudy and overcast. A high of 19. And right now in Motspur Park, it's 18 degrees.
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2: US Central Command says two American-flagged merchant vessels have passed through the Strait of Hormuz. It's after Donald Trump announced his forces would help in efforts to get commercial freight moving again through the vital waterway. Our correspondent Kangalu is there.
3: What's happening in the Strait of Hormuz makes everything extremely tense because at any moment, a shot that hits something can indeed lead to an escalation that really both sides seem to not want at this moment.
2: The US has denied reports that Iran's hit an American warship in the Strait with missiles. NHS in England's introducing a one-minute jab that could help thousands of cancer patients. The new immunotherapy injection can be used to treat more than a dozen types of the disease. It's being hailed as a game-changer for people who currently have to spend long periods on drips to get a specific drug into their system. Chelsea will attempt to get their European aspirations back on track when they take on Nottingham Forest in the Premier League this afternoon. Five straight league defeats have seen them drop to ninth in the table, but they've been boosted by last weekend's FA Cup semi-final win against Leeds. Interim manager Callum McFarlane says he's enjoying the challenge of getting the team winning again.
4: You can never be prepared for the intensity and the demand, but...

0: time in 25 years. Local band The Enemy and Coventry fan Tom Grennan will perform for the crowds in the War Memorial Park this afternoon. And finally, a walk-in bowel cancer awareness event is taking place in Wallington tomorrow. Bowel Cancer UK says cases are rising among young adults, with nearly 10,000 diagnoses each year in England. The session will cover key symptoms, risk factors and the importance of the NHS bowel screening programme. It runs from 12 until 1 p.m. tomorrow, online or in person at Wallington Library, with information and refreshments provided. That's the latest. I'm Louis Easton.
1: I'll tell you something, Louis. I've never forgiven Coventry for beating Tottenham in the 1987 FA Cup final.
0: Well, I mean, they haven't had much success since in the top flight, so maybe... I'd say even Spurs have had better history since then.
1: Ever so slightly. I'm not bitter, though. I'm not bitter.
0: Not bitter at all. It doesn't seem it.
1: See you in a bit.
2: Carshalton, Walton and Teddington. This is the...

coming up to 2:10. This is Radio Jackie, broadcasting across southwest London and Surrey. My name is Darren Altman. Thanks for making Jackie the soundtrack to your bank holiday Monday. I'm playing brand new music, and you will never guess who this is. I'll tell you next.

0: Radio Jackie, the sound of Southwest London, and that was brand new music from, did you get it? Never in a million years. It was actor Kiefer Sutherland.
1: Radio Jackie.
0: I know. So listen, I was telling you how excited I'm fully aware of how sad this is. I'm not oblivious. It's sad, I know. But I have taken delivery of a brand new Hoover this afternoon and I could not be more thrilled. Nothing gives me greater pleasure than hoovering the whole house from top to bottom. Lonely, you be the judge. Got to say hello to Julie in Camden. She says, Darren, it has to be the remote control. I just love turning the football off and annoying the old man. Julie, honestly, go up to your room and think about what you're doing. I would be livid. Got to say hello to Tony in Stoneleigh, who says his favourite gadgets are his Swiss Army knife and his pliers. He said there isn't a single thing that the two of them combined can't do. And I've also got to say hello to Michael Pike, who gave us a call in Chessington, who said his favourite gadget is his missus. There's really nothing she can't do. Listen, that's very kind of you, but I don't think she'd appreciate being called a gadget, Michael. Do you?

0: Oh, we love that. A classic from 1983. Mike Oldfield, Maggie Riley, Moonlight Shallow. Got to say hello to Debbie from Tattenham Corner. She says, hi, Darren. My gadget is my Apple Watch. It tells me every day how many steps and swimming lengths I've done. Then I don't feel guilty drinking my wine. Yeah. Can't help thinking you're just missing the point slightly, but I'll get your point. Louis is in the studio, back from all the latest breaking news. How you doing, mate?
1: I'm well. How are you?
0: I'm all good. Listen, first things first, before we get started, thank you so much for the chicken wings.
1: No problem at all. I ordered Wingstop to the studio, and it was Darren's first time ever eating Wingstop.
0: Yeah, other chicken varieties are available.
1: Oh, of course.
0: But so you guided me through the whole process. I had like some sort of Louisiana rub and mustard.
1: Not
0: honey.
1: Too spicy for you, I hope.
0: It was all right. Just a little
1: good.
0: Tickler. Just a little tickler.
1: That's exactly how it should be, isn't it?
0: So listen, we're talking about our favourite Garrett gadgets, and you told me, what's yours?
1: Well, this is something I got my father for his Christmas present last year. Not very seasonal at Christmas, but it's a grill bot, basically. So what you do, after you use your barbecue, you let it cool down and you let everything dry a bit. Then you whack your grill bot on it. And it's basically a robot on wheels, and the wheels are the brushes, basically. And it gets right into every nook and cranny of the grill, cleans it, and then you don't even have to do anything afterwards. It's a 10-minute, 20-minute, 30-minute cycle. And unfortunately, mine was bought off Amazon.
0: Right.
1: Sorry, not Amazon, eBay. And if you want to get one now, you probably have to get shipping costs over from the US because they don't make them over here.
0: Oh, right. Do you still have to get all the horrible gunk and fat off the bottom?
1: No. All you do with the brushes,
0: yeah.
1: You take the brushes out of the grill bot and you put them in the dishwasher.
0: Amazing.
1: I know. It's a phenomenon.
0: Do you know what? You're wasted on here, mate. You should be on QVC.

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1: And we got to say, for her very first bulletin, hello Charlotte, how are you doing?
2: I'm good, thank you. How are you?
1: All good, thank you. How's it looking out there?
2: It's slow in Hampton Wick along the High Street, and in Hampton Court, it's queuing on Hampton Court Road between the Palace and Kingston Bridge, and that's with a travel time of around 15 minutes. Moving to Richmond, we've had a caller say it's busy at Richmond Gate at Richmond Park, and that's due to waterworks, so keep an eye out for delays in that area. The A3 northbound is queuing before Hook Junction, and it's slow moving on the M4 on the elevated section eastbound from Hayes to Brentford. Anti-clockwise on the M25 has the usual delays before Junction 12 for the M3. Also anti-clockwise, it's queuing before Junction 15 for the M4, and that will take you an extra 15 minutes. On to public transport, Southern Western Railway, Southern and Thames Link services are all running bank holiday timetables today, so I would check before you travel. And anything I've missed, give me a call at Jackie on 0208 288 1078.
1: Thank you very much.
0: Keeping you on the move in Southwest London. 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
1: I've got to say hello to Katie from Hampton Hill, but now lives in Brighton. She says her favourite gadget is her Miele. She wouldn't buy another, and definitely not a Dyson. She had one once and it blew up, and she also couldn't live without her Miele dishwasher. Listen, Katie, I think we're missing the point here. This was meant to be a pleasant phone-in about your favourite gadget. Looks like we got all the electrical reps calling us up.
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Oh, what a voice. The late, great Tina Turner on Radio Jackie. So, talking of Jackie, Jackie Rushton fans, you haven't got long. She is up after me at 3 o'clock. And tonight in New York, it is the Met Gala. It's happening at the Metropolitan Museum of Art, and some of Hollywood's best names, believe it or not, they still give it a swerve. Jennifer Aniston says she's been invited but finds the whole thing overwhelming, and Tom Holland says he avoids it because if he goes with Zendaya, his missus, the night becomes a pap fest for the both of them. I've got to be honest, I find it quite refreshing, really. Proof that in a world obsessed with invites, some celebs still know how to say, yeah, no thanks, no. I think I'll give that one a miss.

Games in the Premier League today kicking off at 3 in just over 20 minutes. It's Chelsea versus Nottingham Forest. Chelsea trying to get into the top 6 and Nottingham Forest trying to stay as far away from the

relegation zone as they can, and then the late kickoff at 8 o'clock. It's Everton, Manchester City, and Manchester City, or if they're having an away win, they can catch up Arsenal. Arsenal 6 points clear. It's all happening in the Premier League at the moment.

0: from 1970. There's local boy Eric Clapton from just down the A3 in Wisley. Twenty to 3, Bank Holiday Monday, Radio Jackie blasting across Southwest London and Surrey.
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0: So there's a charity race night. It's fundraising for Epsom and Banstead Good Company Pantry. It's happening at St John the Evangelist Church Hall in Tadworth this Saturday night. For tickets and details, search online for Rotary Club Yule. And the Richmond Orchestra have got a special celebratory concert. It's to mark the 25th anniversary of the Mulberry Centre, which provides support to people affected by cancer. So a fantastic cause. It's happening at St Michael and All Angels in Chiswick, May the 16th. 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

0: as it ever was. 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
1: So, Bank Holiday Afternoon on Radio Jackie. Coming up after me, Jackie Rushton. Then we got Danny Davis taking you through till nine. And then the big guns come out. It's Chris Brown. Oh, yes. Playing fantastic music from 9 until 12. Whatever you're up to, absolutely keep it Radio Jackie all evening.

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1: And for the latest traffic and travel for South West London and Surrey, here's Charlotte.
2: So it's still slow in Hampton Wick along the High Street, and in Hampton Court, it's queuing on Hampton Court Road between the Palace and Kingston Bridge. Moving to Richmond, we've had a call around half an hour ago saying it's busy at Richmond Gate at Richmond Park, and that's due to waterworks, so keep an eye out for delays in that area. On A3 West Hill northbound, we've got the usual slow traffic between Tibbetts Corner and Upper Richmond Road. Also on the A3, it's queuing northbound before Hook Junction. It's also slow moving on the M4 on the elevated section eastbound from Hayes to Brentford. And anti-clockwise on the M25 has the usual delays before junction 12 for the M3. Also anti-clockwise, it's queuing before junction 15 for the M4, and that will take you around an extra 20 minutes. On to public transport, Southern Western Railway, Southern and Thames Link services are all running bank holiday timetables today, so I would check before you travel. And anything I've missed, give me a call at Jackie on 0208 288 1078.
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1: And coming up in the news at 3 with Louis, details of this afternoon's Premier League clash between Chelsea and Forest, which is kicking off shortly, and hear from the Prime Minister during his EU meeting in Armenia.
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0: Well, listen, you have waited long enough. You don't have to wait any longer. She is in the building. Jackie Rushton will be here after the news at 3. Thank you so much for joining me. Whatever you're up to for the rest of the bank holiday, have a fantastic one, and I will speak to you soon.
1: South West London weather with the Ashley Centre Epsom. Great names like Waitrose, Rituals and Next. Where shopping feels good.
0: So, cloudy and overcast for the rest of the afternoon with a high of 19 degrees. May see a spot of drizzle, but hopefully we will get away with it. Right now in Bushey Park, it's 18 degrees. Jackie Rushton's up next.
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2: US Central Command says two American flag destroyers have transited through the Strait of Hormuz. It's after Donald Trump announced Project Freedom, using the military to guide vessels out of the key trade routes blockaded by Iran. Sir Keir Starmer, who's meeting EU leaders in Armenia, welcomes the development.
3: Well, the situation is clearly evolving. It is really important that we get the Strait open, because that is directly impacting on our economy in the United Kingdom. We're discussing that at the European Political Community Summit here this afternoon.
2: Earlier, Iran said it fired missiles at a US warship, but that's been denied by American officials. Residents have returned to their homes after police declared the area around a deadly explosion in Bristol safe. A man and woman died at a property in Frenchay, and three others were injured in yesterday's blast. They've now left the hospital. Michael Gwither lives opposite the site and says it was a terrifying experience.
4: I looked out my bedroom window and I heard a couple of sirens, and I thought, oh, there's nothing to worry about. And then suddenly there were so many police cars and fire brigade. Then the bomb squad turned up, you know, with the army.
2: The NHS in England's introducing a one-minute jab that could help tens of thousands of cancer patients. The new immunotherapy injection can be used to treat more than a dozen types of the disease. It's being hailed as a game-changer for people who currently have to spend long periods on drips to get a specific drug into their system. Shirley Zuckzees is 89 and has bowel cancer. She's one of the first to receive the jab.
5: Not as quick as a COVID jab. It takes a couple of minutes, whereas a COVID jab is just in and gone. But, I mean, that was nothing. No, it was very good, very good.

0: Nottingham Forest have made 8 changes to their team for today's Premier League clash with Chelsea, with half an eye on Thursday's Europa League semi-final second leg against Aston Villa. 5 straight league defeats have seen the Blues drop to 9th in the table, but they've been boosted by last weekend's FA Cup semi-final win against Leeds. Interim manager Callum McFarlane says he's enjoying the challenge of getting the team winning again.
1: You can never be prepared for the intensity and the demand, but I'm enjoying it. I'm

0: getting the team winning again.
1: You can never be prepared for the intensity and the demand, but I'm enjoying it. I'm enjoying the challenge. I'm enjoying the pressure. I enjoyed Wembley, so hopefully if you keep winning, you enjoy it.
0: And finally, a walk-in bowel cancer awareness event is taking place in Wallington tomorrow. Bowel Cancer UK says cases are rising among young adults, with nearly 10,000 diagnoses each year in England. The session will cover key symptoms, risk factors, and the importance of the NHS bowel screening programme. It runs from 12 till 1 p.m. tomorrow, online or in person at Wallington Library, with information and refreshments provided. That's the latest. I'm Louis Easton.
2: Croydon, Leatherhead and Ashford. 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

It's a Jackie Classic Bank Holiday Monday. How is it going? Thank you very much to Darren Altman. He's back with you again on next Sunday in for Paul Anthony. And obviously Ray hasn't found her husband yet. It's Radio Jackie.

Somebody help her find that husband. It's Jackie. It's Radio Jackie. It's Bank Holiday Monday. I've got to say a big hi to Nathan from Beaconsfield, who is enjoying the music here on Radio Jackie, relaxing at home this afternoon. 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

0: all some great tunes for your Bank Holiday Monday here on Radio Jackie. Especially for Jay number two, if you're listening. I've got some Squeeze for you and some Santana and Michelle Branch on the way as well.
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0: 25 minutes past three. Whoa, a bit late for that. But what's happening on the road, Charlotte?
2: It's still slow in Hampton Wick along the High Street, but in Hampton Court, delays return back to normal. Moving to New Malden, there's temporary traffic lights on Kingston Road at King Henry's Road, so keep an eye out for delays in that area. On the A3, it's finally stopped queuing northbound before Hook Junction, and on West Hill northbound, the delays have cleared between Tibbetts Corner and Upper Richmond Road. It's slow moving on the M4 on the elevated section eastbound from Hayes to Brentford, and anti-clockwise on the M25, we've got the usual delays before Junction 12 for the M3. Also anti-clockwise, it's queuing before Junction 15 for the M4, and that will take you an extra 20 minutes. On to public transport, Southern Western Railway, Southern and Thames Link services are all running bank holiday timetables today, so I would check before you travel. I'll be back in half an hour, but anything I've missed, give me a call at Jackie on 0208 288 1078.
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It's Radio Jackie. Mick Brown is back tomorrow on the Big Jackie Drive, and he's giving you the chance to get some gold ticketed seating with premium matching seats Saturday the 16th of May at the Allianz Stadium in Twickenham. A fun-filled day out for four at the big summer kickoff of the biggest rugby party.

okay. But if you joined Mick Brown all week long, Tuesday through Friday, 5:15 on the Big Jackie Drive, he's giving you the chance to win a fun-filled day out for four. Yeah, gold ticketing seating with premium matching seats. That is quite something, isn't it? All you have to do is make sure you keep it Jackie.

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0: When the Epsom Male Voice Choir have got the annual gala concert with guests from the Lane Theatre Arts Choir at the Epsom Playhouse on the 16th of May. So more information on that one, you need to head over to epsommalevoicechoir.org and you can take the Quinn's Rival Ride Challenge. It's a two-day cycle ride from Franklin's Gardens in North Hampton, this is quite a challenge, to the Stoop in Twickenham. Now, there's a post-ride celebration at the end, which will be very well deserved. On the 5th and 6th of June, registration is now open. Head to quins.co.uk/rivals-ride for all the details.
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0: Okay, it's Bank Holiday Monday, isn't it? If Tony Hadley's listening in, do you remember this? Have you ever had a moment, Charlotte, in your life and you think, wow, that'll never happen again? Do you want to hear mine?
1: Yeah, go
0: for it. I actually sang this with Tony Hadley. You ready?
2: Gold! Always believe in
0: him. Right, okay, you ready? Right, okay, okay, so.
2: We're going to do this together and you're going to sing along with me. Yeah? this is in rehearsal for the Brighton show.
0: Ready? Right, you ready? Three.
2: One, two. You are
0: gold. Always believe in your soul. You've got the power to...
2: Come on, join in.
0: Oh, you're hopeless, Tony. Start again. There you go. That was my claim to fame. It is Bank Holiday Monday. Yeah. I want you to tell me what your claim to fame is. Charlotte, have you got one?
1: Do you know Richie McCaw played for the All Blacks?
0: No, but no. Tell me your story.
1: He was captain of the rugby team and I was maybe 11 and he booted the rugby ball so hard in my face I was left with
0: not even
1: a black eye the whole time.
0: I hope he apologised, did he?
1: He did. He was very sorry, but that is my claim to fame.
0: Excellent. I want to hear your claim to fame. 0208 288 1078. 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
0: Just coming up to 9 minutes to four. What's happening on the road, Charlotte?
1: In Hampton Wick, the queues along the High Street finally returned to normal. And moving on to New Malden, there's temporary traffic lights on Kingston Road at King Henry's Road, so keep an eye out for delays in that area. On the A3, the delays northbound have returned before Hook Junction, but on West Hill northbound, the delays have cleared between Tibbetts Corner and Upper Richmond Road. It's still slow moving on the M4 on the elevated section eastbound from Hayes to Brentford. And anti-clockwise on the M25, we've got the usual delays before junction 12 for the M3. Also anti-clockwise, it's still queuing before junction 15 for the M4, and that's going to take you around an extra 15 minutes. On to public transport, Southwestern Railway, Southern and Thames Link services are all running on a bank holiday timetable today, so I would check before you travel. And anything I've missed, give me a call at Jackie on 0208 288 1078.
0: Thank you, Charlotte. And of course, if Tony Hadley's listening in, I want you to phone me and tell me that I was your claim to fame.
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0: Coming up in the news with Louis at four, we hear from a virologist on a serious medical situation on a cruise ship and find out the halftime score at Stamford Bridge between Chelsea and Nottingham Forest.
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0: Bit of a mixed bag. We've got a bit of cloud coming in and a bit of sunshine possible, a bit of rain possible through the night as well. Overnight lows of 8. I think it is going to rain in a bit. Tomorrow starts off bright and sunny until the afternoon. It starts clouding over and a little bit of rain possible tomorrow as well. Highs of 18. Right now in Walton, it's 19.
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2: US Central Command says two American-flagged destroyers have transited through the Strait of Hormuz. It's after Donald Trump announced Project Freedom, using the military to guide vessels out of the key trade route blockaded by Iran. Sir Keir Starmer, who's meeting EU leaders in Armenia, welcomes the development.
3: Well, the situation is clearly evolving. It is really important that we get the strait open because that is directly impacting on our economy in the United Kingdom. We're discussing that at the European Political Community Summit here this afternoon.
2: Earlier, Iran said it fired missiles at a US warship, but that's been denied by American officials. A tour operator has confirmed it's dealing with a serious medical situation on a cruise ship off the coast of Cape Verde. A Dutch couple and a German national have died after a suspected outbreak of hantavirus. A British man who's 69 is in intensive care in South Africa. Vinod Balasubramaniam is a molecular virologist and says the infection's spread by rodents.
4: Hantavirus is not usually spread like COVID-19 or influenza, although it's respiratory virus. For most antiviruses, casual person-to-person spread is, almost very rare.
2: Buckingham Palace says the King's delighted his niece Princess Eugenie is expecting her third child. The younger daughter of Andrew Mountbatten Windsor and Sarah Ferguson already has two sons with husband Jack Brooksbank. She's 12th in line to the throne. People living in Surrey are being asked to share concerns about antisocial behaviour as part of a new community survey. The initiative focuses on issues including dangerous driving, speeding, fly tipping and vandalism across local areas. Officials say the feedback will help tackle nuisance behaviour affecting neighbourhoods. Residents are encouraged to complete the short survey before it closes. A workshop in Wandsworth is giving household appliances a second lease of life by refurbishing and reselling them. Rework London.

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It has refurbished more than 58,000 appliances, reducing landfill waste and helping residents save money. Residents can

0: stretchered off for the host just before the break after a clash of heads on his Premier League debut. Manchester City aim to cut Arsenal's lead back to 3 points when they go to Everton this evening. Hearts can go 3 points clear at the top of the Scottish Premiership with a victory at home to Rangers. That's the latest. I'm Louis Easton.
1: Wandsworth, Feltham and Walton. This is the sound of South West London.

Didn't I promise you some great tunes for your bank holiday Monday? Alex Warren and Jelly Roll, that's Bloodline. So keep your messages coming in about your claims to fame. My favourite two at the moment are Sam from Tooting and Chris on the emails. I'll let you know what they told us in just a bit. But I just want to let you know about an accident on the M25 on the anti-clockwise side just after Junction 11 for Chertsey, just causing some delays at the moment. We'll keep you updated through the show, of course, as always, with Charlotte. She's got her next bulletin, her next update, about 20 past. But obviously, we want to hear from you. Let us know what those roads are doing. Could be the big comeback, couldn't it, after the holiday weekend?

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There's Bank Holiday Monday. 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Big hi to Samantha in Tooting. She says, I met Martin Kemp at a Mecco bingo hall a couple of years ago. Was helping him out with the rhymes of bingo numbers whilst he was calling them. Got to number three, couldn't think what rhymed with number three, and I said, you know what? And she laughed and he said it anyway. Oh my, that is amazing. I want to know what Martin Kemp was doing at a Mecco bingo as a caller. Got a great one from Chris, which I'll tell you about after this one from the weekend. Keep it, Jackie.

Love that one, Blinding Lights at Weekend. It's a Radio Jackie. And big hi to Chris, who got in touch via email studio at radiojackie.com. This is an amazing story. So Chris says, I was lucky enough to arm wrestle Oliver Reed. You know the film star Oliver Reed? He was in Gladiator. I mean, his films go all the way back to the 60s. And I think he was in some, it wasn't he in Oliver in some of the big, big films? Anyway, I got to arm wrestle Oliver Reed, as you do, in the Cricketers' Arms in Ockley. He beat me 3-2. Well, what a great night. One of the best English actors ever. What a fantastic story. Love that. Did he buy you a drink afterwards, or did you have to buy him one? Keep your stories coming in. I want to know your claims to fame this Bank Holiday Monday. Go and get in touch. We'll do the travel after a wee bit of celebration from Cool and the Gang.

0: If you are celebrating today, want to know about it. What are you doing? Bank Holiday Monday started, or you should be finishing off by now. Any DIY jobs? How are they going? There's some good tunes on for you to finish them off. And there is a story incoming from Steve the cab driver, so I'll tell you more a bit later. Right now, 22 minutes.
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0: 22 minutes past four. Right, Charlotte, what's happening on the roads?
1: Starting in New Malden, there's temporary traffic lights on Kingston Road at King Henry's Road, so keep an eye out for delays in that area. On the A3 West Hill westbound, we've got queues around the South Circular coming from the one-way system. Also on the A3 northbound, it's busy before Hook Junction. And it's slow moving on the M4 on the elevated section eastbound from Hayes to Brentford. There's one lane closed on the M25 after Junction 11 for Chertsey, and that's due to an accident, so watch out for further delays. Anti-clockwise on the M25 has the usual delays before Junction 12 for the M3. Also anti-clockwise, it's queuing before Junction 15 for the M4, and that will take you an extra 20 minutes. On to public transport, South Western Railway, Southern and Thames Link services are all running on bank holiday timetables today, so I would check before you travel. And anything I've missed, give me a call at Jackie on 0208 288 1078.
0: So Charlotte, here's my question for you. Did you say it was a football that hit you?
1: A rugby ball.
0: Did you get to keep the rugby ball?
1: I did.
0: And he signed it. I also want to know if you've ever been to a big game and done, like Charlotte, some audience participation.
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0: If you could read my lips, I was trying to lip sync to that song. I've got Louis in the studio. You've got a great story. Chris came back to us, and Louis was telling us of his arm wrestle with Oliver Reed. He said, it's such a nice walk down memory lane. He said, I saw Oliver, oh, he called him Ollie. I saw Ollie quite a few times after that. We became quite good friends,
1: cool.
0: I did with Keith Moon as well.
1: Oh, wow.
0: Sadly, Keith died first, then Ollie did during the film Gladiator, but he was a great geezer and a great friend. Isn't that lovely? Another one here for Oliver Reed. Somebody's come in. You didn't put your name on this one, actually. Just claim to fame. Oliver Reed gave me a walnut when I was working in Cannizzaro House in Wimbledon in 1992. But it's not. It's looking a bit old.
1: Can I just say, imagine knowing Keith Moon.
0: I know.
1: Can you imagine him on a night out? I mean, you wouldn't want him there.
0: Amazing.
1: Throw your TV out the window.
0: Absolutely fabulous. Right, what's your claim to fame?
1: Okay, so this is when, to be fair, this is cheating a little bit because I was working as a journalist for Radio Jerky. I went to Epsom Downs last year. It was the first day of the two. I've forgotten what it's called. This is really bad from me. But because it was the first day, it was a little bit less busy. And I had a great time, you know, interviewing the jockeys, interviewing the clerk of the course. And then they started putting a little walkway just through the area that we were standing, and they rolled out a carpet. I was thinking, goodness me, this is a bit narcissistic, whoever this is.
0: For you? For Louis from Radio Jackie.
1: And then, lo and behold, the king walks out with Camilla.
0: No.
1: The literal king of England.
0: Yep.
1: And I was thinking, okay, do you know what? Fair enough. I think he does deserve a carpet. And then he came over after, you know, being introduced, you know, to other important people at the club. And then he sort of came back over down the carpet. You know, I was right up there by the fence saying, hey, Charles, you know, your majesty.
0: Me? Do you know who I am? I'm Louise from Radio Jackie.
1: And he spoke to the woman next to me. So I heard his voice in person, but I didn't get a personal interaction with him.
0: You can't exactly take your phone out at that point and do a selfie either,
1: can you? No. Definitely not.
0: Brilliant. So Lisa's just come in on the WhatsApp. She said, it was me, Lisa from Epsom, who gave Oliver Reed gave me a walnut in 1992, working at Cannizzaro House in Wimbledon. Great stories. So there's a story coming in from Gary as well. We'll have a read of your story. But after we get Kim Wilde on, it's Radio Jackie. Keep those stories coming in. Loving them.

I knew there'd be some great stories. I mean, we are in Southwest London, home of most celebrities, really, aren't we? Gary's just emailed. So, studio@radiojackie.com. He says, I used to live in Dover House. Oh, he said, Putney. I see Michael Hutchin. My neighbour was a producer. I see Michael Hutchin go into the house, met Bros, got VIP tickets to go to the big Wembley concert. Wow! Then I worked in an electrical shop and partly sold Richard Fairbrass a phone. I'm too sexy. Then worked at the Ritz Hotel, set up a video for Johnny Depp, got 50 quid for that. Wow! I am just... This list just goes on and on and on. Also see Charles and Camilla, the first public outing. I tell you who else met Charles and Camilla. Steve, the cab driver. He was invited up with 49 other cab drivers to Clarence House to meet Charles and Camilla. Charles wanted to meet some cab drivers. And Steve, our cab driver, our local cab driver in Southwest London, was one of them. Said they were charming, really fabulous people. So keep your stories coming in. Absolutely loving them. Bank Holiday Monday. Bring it on, Radio Jackie.

0: big hi to Peril from Walton, who's emailed studio at radiojackie.com. She's about 1993-94. I want a return flight to Jamaica for two. What an amazing prize. To my sister, Mick Brown was on Capital Radio then. Big shout out to our very own Mick Brown. And it was on the show. I won the prize. I spoke to Shaggy, who was number one at the time with Oh Carolina. Unforgettable. Absolutely amazing story. I don't want to hear, how was Jamaica? Who did you take with you? Yeah, I'm sure Mick Brown will probably be listening in and will probably remember that, Pearl. But yeah, get in touch, let me know your claim to fame.
1: Southwest London Info on Jackie.
0: Meanwhile, let's find out what's happening. We've got a spring fair on next Saturday morning. They've got stalls, books, games,

0: and cakes at St Albans Church. That's Gander Green Lane in Sutton, opposite the Sutton United football ground. Saturday morning from 10:30 till 1. And Mayfest is next Saturday as well from midday till 3. 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

0: loving these stories today. So Lisa from Epsom says, Jack Black at Westfield Shopping Centre, red carpet for Kung Fu Panda premiere. Both my children were in Nam Yang Pugilistic at the time. Hope I pronounced that properly, in Epsom, and performed for it. And Jack Black high-fived them when they entered. And he also high-fived Lisa as well. Great stories coming in. Keep them coming.
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0: 10 to 5, Charlotte, what's happening?
2: In Hampton Court, between the Palace and Kingston Bridge, it's slow. And in New Malden, there's temporary lights on Kingston Road at King's Henry Road, so keep an eye out for delays in that area. On the A3 West Hill northbound, we've got the usual queues between Tibbetts Corner and Upper Richmond Road. Also on the A3 northbound, it's busy before Hook Junction. It's slow moving on the M4 on the elevated section, eastbound from Hayes to Brentford. And on the M25 clockwise before Junction 6 for Godstone, there's one lane closed due to a broken down van, so watch out for delays there. But after Junction 11 for Chertsey, the traffic has now finally cleared. Anti-clockwise on the M25 has the usual delays before Junction 12 for the M3, and also anti-clockwise, it's queuing before Junction 15 for the M4, and that's going to take you around an extra 20 minutes. So on to public transport, South Western Railway, Southern and Thames Link services are all running on bank holiday timetables today, so I would check before you travel, and I'll be back in half an hour, but anything I've missed, give me a call at Jackie on 0208 288 1078.
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0: Coming up in the news with Louis at 5, we hear Kemi Badenoch as she criticises the Prime Minister's proposed funding for Ukraine and discover what a workshop in Wandsworth is doing to support people's homes.
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0: the best music in Southwest London right here on Radio Jackie for your Bank Holiday Monday. We'll be playing the Jackie Genius. We'll try and get Louis and Charlotte involved in that one. Give you a couple of clues. You've got to see if you can guess the artist and the name of tonight's song. Will you get it tonight? I think absolutely.
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0: So we've got some cloud coming in, a bit of rain overnight and lows of 8. Tomorrow, bright or sunny spells, turning cloudier through the afternoon and some scattered showers possible late afternoon into the evening. Highs of 18 at 5 o'clock in North Cheam. It's 16 degrees.
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2: German media has reported two people have been killed after a car ramming in the city of Leipzig. A damaged Volkswagen SUV with a person on top of the vehicle was seen speeding through a pedestrian zone, says local broadcaster Radio Leipzig. Ambulances, police cars, fire engines and an emergency helicopter were seen responding to the incident. Police have not yet released further details owing to what they called the dynamic situation at the scene. Sir Keir Starmer says the benefit of joining the EU's £78 billion loan scheme for Ukraine outweighs the cost. The Prime Minister argues a closer relationship with the blocs in the national interest and will help create jobs at home as well as supporting Kiev. That's not gone down well with Tory leader Kemi Badenoch.
3: This is yet another example of Keir Starmer announcing something which was not in his manifesto. Paying £1 billion is the worst of all worlds, because then we're paying money to the EU, we're taking their rules, but we have no say over them.
2: A child and two adults who were injured in a fatal house explosion have been discharged from hospital. Two people died in the blast in the Frenchay area of Bristol yesterday morning. Police are treating what happened as suspicious, but not as terrorism. Helen Ball runs a nearby pub which opened its doors early.
4: I got here about 8:05 and there was about 30 people here already. No one knew what was going on. There was residents, bless them, in their pyjamas, in their robes. We got them some teas, coffees. And then about an hour and a half later, they extended the evacuation zone, so we had like another 30 or 40 people over.
2: Two people have been arrested after a fire at a memorial wall in North London's Golders Green. It broke out in the heavily Jewish populated area in the early hours of last Monday. The 46-year-old man and woman, who's 38, are being questioned on suspicion of arson with intent to endanger life. Counter-terror police are leading the investigation. People living in Surrey are being asked to share concerns about antisocial behaviour as part of a new community survey. The initiative focuses on issues including dangerous driving, speeding, fly tipping and vandalism across local areas. Officials say the feedback will help tackle nuisance behaviour affecting neighbourhoods. Residents are encouraged to complete the short survey before it closes. A workshop in Wandsworth is giving household appliances a second lease of life by refurbishing and reselling them. 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Nottingham Forest are close to

0: edging nearer to Premier League safety as they're currently 3-0 up at managerless Chelsea. There have been two lengthy stoppages at Stamford Bridge due to clashes of heads. Second place Manchester City are at Everton this evening. That's the latest. I'm Louis Easton.
1: Twickenham, Weybridge and Cheam. This is the

great to have your company. Bank Holiday Monday. It's Radio Jackie. How are you doing? How's all the DIY stuff coming along? Weather-wise, isn't this just typical after last week's weather? Bank Holiday Monday. Got another bank holiday at the end of the month. I wonder what it's going to be like then. But actually, next week's not looking too bad. A few rain showers around, but to be honest, we did. We desperately needed it, didn't we? Anyway, great to have your company. Keeping the music hot here on Radio Jackie. This is Will Brown.

Danny Davis is going to keep the great tunes spinning for your bank holiday Monday evening. We're going to stretch out your bank holiday for as long as we possibly can. And then Chris Brown's with you tonight between 9 and midnight. So keep it, Jackie, wherever you go, whatever you do. I love this one. Joel Corey, Tom Grennan.

0: Isn't that brilliant? It's Radio Jackie, Southwest London on Bank Holiday Monday. Right, time for the Jackie Juniors. Are you ready for this, Charlotte? I'm going to give you some clues. Got to see if you can guess the artist and tonight's song, okay? It's a big Motown classic from 1966. You won't remember it as such, but you might just, the clues might kind of give it away. So this song was recorded by a male American singer-songwriter for the Tamla Motown label, one of his most popular early singles. So it was his first hit single that he wrote himself in 1965. At the age of 15, this artist's voice had begun to change, and Motown's CEO Berry Gordy was worried that he would no longer be commercially viable as an artist, but it turned out he found it easier to work with him because he had a more mature tenor voice after that. So the lyrics to tonight's song: I'm a poor man's son from across the railroad tracks. Only should I own the hair on my back, but I'm the envy of every single guy, since I'm the apple of my girl's eye. When we go out stepping on the town for a while, my money's low and my suit's out of style, but it's all right if my clothes aren't new, out of sight, because my heart is true. So I'll give you a clue for this one. This song celebrates being broke but feeling totally all right, from a Motown star piano genius known for his soulful feel-good classics. Any idea?
1: Is it bad that I don't? Maybe I'm too young.
0: Not bad at all. Do you know what it is? If you do, 0208 288 1078. 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
0: Sam from Tooting has been waiting for those clues. I'll bet you she knows what it is. Right, what's happening on the roads?
1: So in Hampton Court, between the Palace and Kingston Bridge, it's slow. And on the A3 West Hill northbound, we've still got the usual queues between Tibbetts Corner and Upper Richmond Road. Also on the A3 northbound is busy before Hook Junction. On the M4 eastbound, the exit slip road and for junction 3 for Hayes is partially blocked and is causing queues, and it's slow moving on the elevator section eastbound from Hayes to Brentford. On the M25 clockwise before junction 6 for Godstone, there's one lane closed due to a broken down van, so watch out for delays there. And anti-clockwise on the M25 has the usual delays before junction 12 for the M3. Also anti-clockwise, it's queuing before junction 15 for the M4, and that's still going to take you an extra 20 minutes. On to public transport, Southern Western Railway, Southern and Thames Link services are all running on a bank holiday timetable, so I would check before you travel. And anything I've missed, give me a call at Jackie on 0208 288 1078.
0: Do you want that clue again one more time? It's a 1966 song, and a really well-known American, male American singer-songwriter for Tamla Motown. This was one of his very first early singles that he wrote, co-wrote himself. The clue: this song celebrates being broke but feeling totally all right, from a Motown star, piano genius known for soulful feel-good classics. Go on, have a guess.
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0: Radio Jackie. Big hi to Sheila in Worcester Park. Loving the music tonight. Good to have your company. Right, how did you get on with the Jackie Genius?
1: I did manage to find it.
0: Yeah? Did you Google it?
1: No comment.
0: Yeah,
1: no
0: comment. Says it all. I tell you what, there's loads of you who got it right. Didn't have to Google it. 1966, tonight's song was from. It was by an American male singer-songwriter for the Tamla Motown label. One of his most popular early singles. In fact, it was his first hit single that he wrote himself. At the age of 15 in 1965, this artist's voice began to change, and Motown's CEO, Berry Gordy, was worried that he might not be commercially viable as an artist any longer. But as it turned out, they found him easier to work with his new now mature tenor voice. So the lyrics for tonight's song go, I'm a poor man's son from across the railroad tracks. Only should I own this hair on my back, but I'm the envy of every single guy, since I'm the apple of my girl's eye. When we go out stepping on the town for a while, my money's low and my suit's out of style. That was a bit of a clue there. My suit's out of style, but it's all right if my clothes aren't new. They're out of sight. My heart is true. So I gave you the clue. This song celebrates being broke but feeling totally all right from a Motown star and piano genius known for his soulful, feel-good classics. Who got it right? Sheila.

0: Butler in Worcester Park. Spot on. Jackie Genius. Stevie from Hillingdon. Have a point. You got the artist. Yeah, you'd think you knew every other one of his songs, but not this one. But well done. You got half a point. Steve from Cheam. You got half a point. John from Putney on the emails. You're a Jackie Genius. Pearl from Walton. Still got that recording that she did with Mick Brown all these years ago. I'm going to have to tell Mick about that. And Joe in Epsom, you got it right as well. Tonight's song, fire away, what was it?
1: It is Stevie Wonder, Uptight, Everything's All Right.
0: Yay, well done if you got that right at home. Yep, it's in fact Sheila from Worcester Park. So it was one of the first songs I ever got. So enjoy, Sheila, and well done to you if you got that right at home. This is our Jackie Juniors.

It's our Jackie Genius tonight. Well done from to Sheila in Worcester Park, Stevie from Hillingdon, Steve from Cheam, John from Putney, Pearl from Walton, Joe from Epsom, Sam in Tooting. You got it right. Yes, you came in. Sorry, I missed your answer there. Yeah, you got the right artist. Yeah, Henry from Chessington said, just walked in the door with a dog and three bags and I absolutely missed it. Apologies. You are absolutely forgiven. Good to have you along, though. Keep your messages coming in. Got Danny with you after six. And Pearl, we know what Pearl's been doing. Pearl's been digging for that cassette when she won those two tickets to go to Jamaica with Mick Brown. I must tell you what he's got on offer next week.

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1: Right, we've got live music, a local band run for cover. I've got sing-alongs, dance floor, songs that everybody knows and loves at the All Saints Church. 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They've also got children's activities. It's going to happen at the Kilmory Mausoleum, St Margaret's Road in Twickenham. That is all opposite the Ailsa Tavern. So next Sunday between 10 and 2.
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Your chance to win right here on Radio Jackie with Mick Brown. Oh, it's a fantastic prize, so good luck. Looking forward to hear who's winning as we go through the week with Jackie.

0: So Danny's with you right after the 6 o'clock news, keeping the great tunes coming here on Jackie.
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0: Well, it's just coming up to 9 minutes to six. So, Charlotte, the RAC was saying this is going to be one of the busiest weekends because of the bank holiday getaway. Is it busy, people coming back? How's it looking?
2: So, on Hampton Court Road, it's slow from Kempton Park to the Palace. On the A3 West Hill northbound, we've got the usual queues between Tibbetts Corner and Upper Richmond Road. And westbound, it's heavy around the South Circular coming from the one-way system. Also on the A3 northbound, it's busy just before Hook Junction. On the M4 eastbound, the exit slip road before Junction 3 for Hayes is partially blocked and is still causing queues. On the M25 clockwise before Junction 6 for Godstone, there's one lane closed due to a broken down van, so carry on watching out for delays there. Anti-clockwise on the M25 has the usual delays before Junction 12 for the M3. Also anti-clockwise, it's queuing before Junction 15 for the M4, and that's still going to take you an extra 20 minutes. On to public transport. South Western Railway, Southern and Thames Link services are all running on a bank holiday timetable today, so I would check before you travel. I'll be back in half an hour for my final update of the day. For anything I've missed, give me a call at Jackie on 0208 288 1078.
0: Thank you very much, Charlotte.
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0: Coming up in the 6 o'clock news with Louis, details of a fatal car ramming in the German city of Leipzig, and hear from Nottingham Forest goalkeeper Matt Sells following a 3-1 win against Chelsea at Stamford Bridge.
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0: One of my favourite Kylie ones. Padam, padam, it's Jackie. Thank you very much for your company this afternoon. Stay right there, because Danny's with you next. And then Chris Brown's with you from 9 tonight to stretch out your bank holiday Monday for as long as we possibly can. Have a great weekend. Well, what's left of it anyway. Keep it, Jackie.
1: Hi, we're your weather girl. Uh-huh. And have we got...

0: Thanks for keeping it in check. Enjoy the rest of your bank holiday Monday. I'm not here next week, but I'll see you very soon.
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0: Who knew a little bit of sunshine, eh? The sunset tonight is 8.33. We have got some rain coming in overnight. Lows of 8, so fairly mild. Tomorrow, brighter sunny to start with. Clouding over a bit later and some showers in the afternoon. Highs of 18 right now. In Colliers Wood, it's 17 degrees.
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2: Authorities in Germany say two people have been killed after a car ploughed into a crowd in the eastern city of Leipzig. Reports say several others have been injured and the driver's been arrested. Olivia Guthrie is following developments.
3: Initially, we've had some local radio reports that it was a damaged Volkswagen SUV, which was seen speeding through the pedestrian zone. And there were some reports that there was a person clinging to the hood of that car.
2: The situation in the Strait of Hormuz is highly unclear with contradicting narratives. The Americas dismissed reports that two Iranian missiles hit a warship, while Tehran's disputing claims that two US flag merchant ships have successfully crossed the key trade route. French President Emmanuel Macron, who's been meeting with EU leaders in Armenia, says he still won't get involved in the conflict.
4: Si les États-Unis veulent réouvrir son prêt à réouvrir Hormuz.
5: If the United States is ready to reopen the Strait of Hormuz, that's great. That's what we've been asking for. However, we will not participate in any forceful operation within a framework that, in my opinion, does not seem clear.
2: People living in Surrey are being asked to share concerns about antisocial behaviour as part of a new community survey. The initiative focuses on issues including dangerous driving, speeding, fly tipping and vandalism across local areas. Officials say the feedback will help tackle nuisance behaviour affecting neighbourhoods. Residents are encouraged to complete the short survey before it closes. Managerless Chelsea have suffered a sixth successive Premier League defeat, losing 3-1 at home to Nottingham Forest. Teenage debutant Jesse Derry was stretchered off just before the break after a clash of heads. Chelsea now sit 3 points off a European spot for next season. Cole Palmer saw a penalty saved for the hosts by Matt Sells. He says he's pleased to have contributed.
6: Well, I'm happy to help the team on a crucial moment, and I think this win is massive for us. For still 3 games to play, of course, not yet done, but we are almost there now.
2: 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That's the latest. I'm Louis Easton.
1: Hounslow, Isha and Morden. This is the

evening. It's Danny Davis with you until 9 o'clock this evening here on Radio Jackie. Thank you for joining me. Thank you for Jackie Rushton for her always lovely show. Steve Forbert there with Romeo's Tune. We started with David Bowie. Does it get any better than that on a bank holiday Monday evening? But what have you been up to? I don't know if it's just me, but it's been really quiet around today. For a bank holiday, you expect a bit of chaos, busy roads, packed cafes, people everywhere. But it's been slightly odd. Calm, which has made me wonder, where has everyone actually gone? Are you out somewhere busy and we've just missed it? Or has everyone had the same idea and stayed home?

Tracy Chapman here on Radio Jackie. Now, it is a bank holiday, and a lot of people always have sort of big plans for the weekend, and I want to know, what were your small wins of the weekend? So not that you decorated your entire house. I mean, that's a massive win. I want to know, how did you get lucky? Like, to me, I found a poo bag in my pocket when I needed it for my dog. It never happens. It was a small win. I want to know what's going on.

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1: All right, it's time for us to get a last check-in with Charlotte. Charlotte, how's it looking?
2: So it's all starting to clear up now, but still heavy in some areas. On the A3 West Hill northbound, we've got the usual queues between Tibbetts Corner and Upper Richmond Road. And westbound, it's heavy around the South Circular coming from the one-way system. But A3 northbound, it is still busy before Hook Junction. On the M4 eastbound, the exit slip road before Junction 3 for Hayes is partially blocked and is still causing queues. Anti-clockwise on the M25 has the usual delays before Junction 12 for the M3. Also, anti-clockwise is still queuing before Junction 15 for the M4, but the travel time is now down to around 10 minutes. On the M25 clockwise, just before Junction 6 for Godstone, the queues from the broken down van have cleared. And onto public transport, South Western Railway, Southern and Thames Link services are all running on a bank holiday timetable today, so I would check before you travel. And anything I've missed, give me a call at Jackie on 0208 288 1078.
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this bank holiday, and Thursday I was here, and people were giving me their brilliant plans for the weekend. Karen, you were going llama walking. I need an update on that. Matt, your silent retreat. Did you actually stay silent? Do let me know. But I also want to know, what else did anybody else get up to over the weekend? I want to know your small wins, the things that you didn't expect to work out. 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Or you can text WhatsApp 07906 622 061. This is Radio Jackie. I'm Danny Davis with you until 9 o'clock. Thank you for joining me.

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1: Right, we've got Surbiton Croquet Cup, Croquet Club. 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And that was today. Oh, I'm so sorry. I should have killed that earlier. I'm not meant to read that out. Can we just pretend I didn't do that? Moving on. Tim Harrison gives a talk about the painter and sculptor Dora Gordy. Now it's Surbiton and District Historical Society meeting at the Corner House on Douglas Road in Surbiton. So this is tomorrow night at 7:30. So that's Tim Harrison gives a talk about the painter and sculptor Dora Gordy.
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Patricia McNeil here on Radio Jackie. This is Danny Davis. I'm with you until 9 o'clock. Now, on Thursday night, we heard that Karen was going llama walking and Matt was going on a silent retreat. Well, they've both been in touch. Hi, Danny. The llama kept stopping and staring at me like it was judging me. We didn't get very far. Matt, we lasted about 40 minutes at the silent retreat before we both started laughing, jacked it in, went to the pub. Sounds like my kind of weekend. So I'll play a bit of Richard Ashcroft for you.

0: Richard Ashcroft here on Radio Jackie. But coming up in the news at 7 with Louis, we've got updates on a car ramming in the German city of Leipzig, and we'll find out what challenge a team from a fire station in Ashford are doing to support the firefighters' charity.
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So I picked up an old newspaper to read. And I noticed something very strange indeed. So I looked.

Team here on Radio Jackie. So I'm going to give a shout out to Helen from Shepperton. She actually managed to get her solar-powered watering system going all by herself. Helen, whoop, whoop. That's for you. Lucy and Walton, currently ironing the kids' uniforms ready for tomorrow. Oh, many people feel your pain. Nothing's going to stop you now. So here's

Nothing's going to stop us by Starship here on Radio Jackie. That's for everyone ironing the school uniforms for tomorrow. I feel your pain. Got to say good evening to Douglas and say hello to his wonderful wife, Margaret Ann, his sons, Ross, Scott, Connor and grandsons, Oren and Callan. He went to Loch Goilhead in, I'm assuming in Scotland. They don't call me the brains of Radio Jackie. Well, they don't call me the brains of Radio Jackie. But I'm assuming that's in Scotland for a three-day music festival that his son puts on every year. So I hope you had a fabulous time. And I've got to say hi to Paul in Chessington. He's just put the bins out and he's calling that a win. So keep your little wins coming in, 0208 288 1078.

Well, I've been asking for your small wins for this bank holiday weekend. I just want to know those little things, not the massive things, because we all like to pat ourselves on the back, but what are the small ones? But I've got to say good evening to Henry, who's had what I'm going to call a little small fail. I'm so sorry, Henry. I know you went to

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So you've got to settle in. I mean, you could decide to drain it, but Henry, you've called yourself a plonker. 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News after Wizard.

0: West London weather with the Ashley Centre Epsom. Great names like Marks & Spencer, Oliver Bonus and Boots. Where shopping feels good.
1: Well, tonight is going to be mostly cloudy. We will have a few showers early evening and then clearing with a touch of fog and some lows of around 11 degrees. It's currently 16 degrees in Shepparton.
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2: Two people have been killed and another two seriously injured after a car rammed into a crowd in Germany.

0: Authorities say it ploughed into the central pedestrian zone in the eastern city of Leipzig. Local reports say a Volkswagen SUV was involved. The driver's been arrested. Police are trying to work out a motive. Olivia Guthrie is following developments.
1: Initially, we've had some local radio reports that it was a damaged Volkswagen SUV, which was seen speeding through the pedestrian zone. And there were some reports that there was a person clinging to the hood of that car.
0: US Central Command says two American-flagged destroyers have transited through the Strait of Hormuz. It's after Donald Trump announced Project Freedom, using the military to guide vessels out of the key trade route blockaded by Iran. Sir Keir Starmer, who is meeting EU leaders in Armenia, welcomes the development.
2: Well, the situation is clearly evolving. It is really important that we get the strait open, because that is directly impacting on our economy in the United Kingdom. We're discussing that at the European Political Community Summit here this afternoon.
0: Earlier, Iran said it fired missiles at a US warship, but that's been denied by American officials. Managerless Chelsea have suffered a sixth successive Premier League defeat, losing 3-1 at home to Nottingham Forest. Teenage debutante Jesse Derry was stretchered off just before the break after a clash of heads. Chelsea now sit 3 points off a European spot for next season. Cole Palmer saw a penalty saved for the hosts by Matt Sells. He says he's pleased to have contributed.
3: Well, I'm happy to help the team on a crucial moment, and I think this win is massive for us. For still 3 games to play, of course, not yet done, but we are almost there now.
0: Chelsea remain in the Women's Super League title race with a 3-1 win over Leicester, but they have stayed 6 points behind leaders Manchester City. City boosted their charge with a stoppage time 1-0 win over Liverpool and can take the title in their final game in 2 weeks. Tottenham beat London City Lionesses 2-1 to secure fifth place. West Ham snatched a 2-0 win late on at Aston Villa. And finally, a team from Fordbridge Fire Station in Ashford are set to take on the Tough Mudder London West 2026 in support of Firefighters Charity. The team will tackle a 15-kilometre course featuring more than 20 obstacles in the endurance event next week. They are fundraising for the charity, which supports serving and retired fire and rescue service personnel. The event will see them put their fitness and team work to the test in one of the UK's toughest obstacle courses. That's the latest. I'm Louis Easton.
4: Sutton, Mitcham and Sunbury. This is The Sound.

Abracadabra, Lady Gaga, just coming up to 7:10 here on Radio Jackie. It's Bank Holiday Monday evening. I'm with you until 9. I'm Danny Davis. We did kick off with a bit of T-Rex, but I want to know, what are your small wins for the weekend? And I'm also still trying to work out where everyone's gone. It was such a quiet day out and about today, so I'd love to know where you've gone. Also, say good evening to Sam. She had a shopping trip to the new Primark in Epsom this weekend with her mum. I hope you got a load of goodies. I've yet to go yet. Got to put it on the list.

Radio Jackie. So talking about your small wins, got to say good evening to Emma. She's just taken the dog out and he's acting like it's the most exciting thing that's ever happened. I take that as a little win. Mark in Surbiton, the cat has settled on my lap. So I'm stuck here now, but I love it. It's my win. Fair enough. Sarah in Walton, good evening. Small win, she found the TV remote straight away. Well, I think that's a pretty impressive win. God.

0: from the writer of Tinker, Tailor, Soldier, Spy and The Night Manager, John le Carré's classic Cold War thriller, The Spy Who Came In From the Cold. Now live on stage for the very first time, starring Ralph Little. See the acclaimed West End production at Richmond Theatre from the 19th of May. 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
1: 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This is Danny Davis. It is May the 4th. What do you call Chewbacca when he gets chocolate stuck in his fur? A chocolate chip Wookiee. You're welcome.

Kirsty McCall here on Radio Jackie, and I knew you wouldn't disappoint. May the 4th, I poached the bear, I told a joke, and you've got them coming in. What do you call a stressed Jedi? Panakin Skywalker. Thank you very much, David. What do you call a rich bounty hunter? Bobba Cash. Thank you, Sarah.

so sorry, but I have started the May the 4th ridiculousness and you have not disappointed. What's a baseball player's least favourite Star Wars movie? The Umpire Strikes Back. Thank you, Lisa. What do you call an invisible droid? C-3PO. Love it. Love it. Thank you, David. What do you call a Jedi in denial? Obi-Wan cannot be. Thank you, Jack. Back to Ricky Martin.

0: Southwest London Info on Jackie. Okay, we've got Streatham Common Kite Festival, so it's something for all ages. 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This is on Streatham Common on Sunday from 11 until 5. And Paws for a Cause, organised by Momentum Children's Charity. 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Now, it's a £10 registration, which includes treats for dogs and walkers. This takes place Sunday morning, and for more details, go to momentumcharity.org.
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Kansas here on Radio Jackie. Well, I'm going to have to do... We're going to come back to the small wins just after all this, but you've been sending in so many May the 4th isms that I just have to read a few of them out. What do you call a potato that turned to the dark side? Darth Tater. Thank you, Lottie, and your sons James and Oliver. Good evening. Which website did Chewbacca get arrested for creating? WikiLeaks. Why is Yoda such a good gardener? Because he has a green thumb. Is BB hungry? No, BB-8. Oh, but I think my favourite, and I'm going to dedicate this to my gorgeous nephew Ben, who I think is listening and rolling his eyes. Luke and Obi-Wan walk into a Chinese restaurant. 10 minutes into the meal, Luke's still having trouble with chopsticks, dropping food everywhere. Obi-Wan finally snaps. Use the forks, Luke.

0: The Manic Street Preachers here on Radio Jackie. But coming up in the news at 8 with Louis, hear from President Macron on France's position on the Iran-USA war and find out how a workshop in Wandsworth is improving people's homes.
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the Monkees here on Radio Jackie. So your small wins, you've started to come back to them, so I do appreciate it. Laura in Richmond found a parking space straight away outside her favourite cafe. Excellent win. Sarah in Teddington, we remembered everything for a picnic, which never happens. Like it. And James in Kingston, his train turned up on time and he got a seat. A parking space, a full picnic and a seat on a train. That's a very strong weekend. Here's a bit of Marillion to get us through.

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1: Well, tonight it's going to be cloudy at first with some showers, and then it's going to clear with a touch of fog, and we're going to have a low of around 11 degrees. The fog will clear tomorrow. It's going to be a much nicer day, but with a high of just 16. It's currently 15 degrees in Shepperton.
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2: Authorities in Germany say two people have been killed after a car ploughed into a crowd in the eastern city of Leipzig. Reports say several others have been injured and the driver's been arrested. Olivia Guthrie is following developments.
3: Initially, we've had some local radio reports that it was a damaged Volkswagen SUV, which was seen speeding through the pedestrian zone. And there were some reports that there was a person clinging to the hood of that car.
2: The situation in the Strait of Hormuz is highly unclear, with contradicting narratives. America's dismissed reports that two Iranian missiles hit a warship, while Tehran's disputing claims that two US flag merchant ships have successfully crossed the key trade route. French President Emmanuel Macron, who's been meeting with EU leaders in Armenia, says he still won't get involved in the conflict.
4: Si les États-Unis veulent réouvrir son prêt à réouvrir.
5: If the United States is ready to reopen the Strait of Hormuz, that's great. That's what we've been asking for. However, we will not participate in any forceful operation within a framework that, in my opinion, does not seem clear.
2: People living in Surrey are being asked to share concerns about antisocial behaviour as part of a new community survey. The initiative focuses on issues including dangerous driving, speeding, fly tipping and vandalism across local areas. Officials say the feedback will help tackle nuisance behaviour affecting neighbourhoods. Residents are encouraged to complete the short survey before it closes. Managerless Chelsea have suffered a sixth successive Premier League defeat, losing 3-1 at home to Nottingham Forest. Teenage debutant Jesse Derry was stretchered off just before the break after a clash of heads. Chelsea now sit 3 points off a European spot for next season. Cole Palmer saw a penalty save for the hosts by Matt Sells. He says he's pleased to have contributed.
6: Well, I'm happy to help the team on a crucial moment, and I think this win is massive for us. For still 3 games to play, of course, not yet done, but we are almost there now.
2: 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I'm Louis Easton.
0: Kingston, Cobham and Wallington. 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

Taylor Swift here on Radio Jackie, just going up to 10 past 8 on Bank Holiday Monday. Thank you for joining me. I'm Danny Davis with you until 9. Chris Brown will be following. We're talking of small wins. Not the big ones, but the small ones. Claire in Kingston, she's been in touch. She says she went into town earlier and thought we'd got the day wrong. It was so quiet, but that is also her little win. I was talking about how quiet it was earlier and I was quite surprised. Ben in Surbiton, good evening. He thinks everyone's either away or still in their pyjamas. Well, I know I am. In my pyjamas, not away. Obvs.

Ace on Radio Jackie, but I'm going to play this one for Debbie and Mike. They're still driving back from Cornwall and have asked for something to keep them going for the last stretch. They've got another hour to go. They're listening to us through the app. Well done, Debbie and Mike. You drive safe. Hope you get home soon.

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2: Okay, so everyone seems to be getting back in contact and struggling with the end of the half term. Mark in Surbiton says his alarm is set and he is not happy about it. And he needs a proper tune to soften the blow. So I'm going to play this one for you, Mark. But I'm also going to play it for Lucy. She's back to work tomorrow after a very relaxing weekend, and has asked me to play something to get her in the right mindset. So for Lucy and Mark, here's Madonna for you.

Madonna here on Radio Jackie. Now, if you are a rugby fan, we've got a great competition for you. Harlequin's big summer kickoff is happening this Saturday. Sorry, Saturday the 16th of May. Forgive me, I jumped a week. But you can win a Funfield day out for four at the big summer kickoff. Now, it's the biggest rugby party of the summer. It's the Harlequins taking on the Exeter Chiefs. There's a pre-match music from Hardfi. There are fairground rides all day, and it's gold ticketed seating with premium match seats. And this is your chance to win four tickets. Now, make sure you tune in every day this week on Mick Brown's Drive Show. At around 5:15, he will be doing the competition. So make sure you are listening for your chance to win this amazingly, brilliantly fun prize.

Hello in the attractions. I could make a little quip about Chelsea and their little defeat today, but I will refrain. Hi, Danny, it's Rachel in Richmond. I'm trying to hang on to the last bit of the weekend. Would love it if you could play some Blondie for me to try and keep me feeling summery. So here you go, Rachel. This is for you.

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Stephen Stills here on Radio Jackie. So I've got to say good evening to Phil. He's been in touch. He's on his way back from a weekend in Newbury where he has been canoeing. He is training for the Thames 200 kilometres, which is taking place in the August bank holiday. But he fell out and he got soaked by the rain. So it sounds like a pretty soggy weekend all round. So

0: Rag and Bone Man here on Radio Jack. You know, in the news at 9, we'll have updates on a car ramming in the German city of Leipzig and find out what challenge a team from a fire station in Ashford are doing to support the firefighters' charity.
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Hazel O'Connor, the very sensual Hazel O'Connor here on Monday evening. Now, Peggy's been in touch. Hi, Peggy. If you can read out one more May the 4th jokes. My husband Terry has promised to do the big shop at Tesco tomorrow. So, Lando Calrissian walks into a bar, orders a drink and sits down at a table in the corner. The bartender jerks his thumb at him and says, Lando's a great pilot now, but I remember when they used to call that guy Crasho. Crasho Calrissian. Love it. Peggy, you're out of the shopping.

George Ezra here on Radio Jackie. Well, that's all about it from me. Chris Brown's up next. Do stick around. But thank you for joining me. Your little wins have been great. I'm sorry for my May the 4th-isms. They've been just tickling me all evening. But it is the end of the bank holiday. But don't worry, there is another one at the end of the month. So if you're back to school tomorrow, back to work tomorrow, don't worry. Keep those chins up. There's another one on the way. That's it from me. See you soon.

0: South West London weather with the Ashley Centre Epsom. Great names like Waitrose, Rituals and Next. Where shopping feels good.
1: Well, it's going to be a cooler evening. We're going to have a low of around 11 degrees. There are going to be some showers, but they're going to clear to leave a little mist and fog in the morning. A brighter day tomorrow with a high of 16. It's currently 15 degrees here in Tolworth.
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0: Jackie.
1: Two people have been killed and another two seriously injured after a car rammed into a crowd in Germany. Authorities say it ploughed into the central pedestrian zone in the eastern city of Leipzig. Local reports say a Volkswagen SUV was involved. The driver's been arrested. Police are trying to work out a motive. Olivia Guthrie is following developments.
2: Initially, we've had some local radio reports that it was a damaged Volkswagen SUV, which was seen speeding through the pedestrian zone. And there were some reports that there was a person clinging to the hood of that car.
1: US Central Command says two American-flagged destroyers have transited through the Strait of Hormuz. It's after Donald Trump announced Project Freedom, using the military to guide vessels out of the key trade route blockaded by Iran. Sir Keir Starmer, who is meeting EU leaders in Armenia, welcomes the development.
3: Well, the situation is clearly evolving. It is really important that we get the strait open because that is directly impacting on our economy in the United Kingdom. We're discussing that at the European Political Community Summit here this afternoon.
1: Earlier, Iran said it fired missiles at a US warship, but that's been denied by American officials. Managerless Chelsea have suffered a sixth successive Premier League defeat, losing 3-1 at home to Nottingham Forest. Teenage debutante Jesse Derry was stretchered off just before the break after a clash of heads. Chelsea now sit 3 points off a European spot for next season. Cole Palmer saw a penalty saved for the hosts by Matt Sells. He says he's pleased to have contributed.
4: Well, I'm happy to help the team on a crucial moment, and I think this win is massive for us. For still 3 games to play, of course, not yet done, but we are almost there now.
1: Chelsea remain in the Women's Super League title race with a 3-1 win over Leicester, but they have stayed 6 points behind leaders Manchester City. City boosted their charge with a stoppage time 1-0 win over Liverpool and can take the title in their final game in 2 weeks. Tottenham beat London City Lionesses 2-1 to secure 5th place. West Ham snatched a 2-0 win late on at Aston Villa. And finally, a team from Fordbridge Fire Station in Ashford are set to take on the Tough Mudder London West 2026 in support of Firefighters Charity. The team will tackle a 15-kilometre course featuring more than 20 obstacles in the endurance event next week. They are fundraising for the charity, which supports serving and retired fire and rescue service personnel. The event will see them put their fitness and teamwork to the test in one of the UK's toughest obstacle courses. That's the latest. I'm Louis Easton.
0: Putney, Byfleet and Tooting. 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
1: Feeling my way through the darkness, guided by a beating heart.

with you through till midnight tonight. It's nice to have you up. If you'd like to get in touch for any reason whatsoever, if you want to tell me what you've been up to today, if you want to commiserate because you're a Chelsea fan, if you want to say happy birthday or thank you to someone who's looked after you, telephone lines are going to be open all evening long. 0208 288 1078. Looking forward to hearing from you.

107.8 Sound of Southwest London. Good evening. How are you? How's your Monday gone? How's your bank holiday Monday gone as well? Just in case that's you. Just gone 10 past 9. Thank you to Danny. Danny's off to enjoy the final few hours of her bank holiday Monday. It's Christmas.

107.8, Sound Southwest London, playing New Shoes. And I can't wait. 9.15, Monday evening. This is a great piece of music. I love this. Brand new thing from Luke Combs on Radio Jackie. I can

0: 107.8, South of Southwest London, with the Beach Boys feeling all summery for a bank holiday Monday. And good vibrations. Unfortunately, the weather wasn't as kind to us today as it could have been. Hopefully, you got to enjoy some over the weekend. I was away for the weekend, sitting in a field down in West Sussex, and I've managed to turn out a delicate shade of lobster this evening. I'm going to get told off by people for not putting enough SPF on. Thank you for your messages already this evening. 0208 288 1078 is the telephone number. You can text me, you can WhatsApp me on 0790 66 22061, or it's studio at radiojackie.com. Thank you to Sammy, who's feeling all sad about the Chelsea result today. However, Henry is less sympathetic. Henry claims that Corinthian casuals could have beaten Chelsea today. I'm staying out of that one. I'm not that brave.
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107.8, Sound of South West London with Gwen Stefani. I know we're cool. Monday evening, 4th of May, May the 4th be with you and all that. I'm going to be possibly the only person on Radio Jackie today who's not going to do a single

107.8, South-South-West London. New music for 2026 from Rick Astley, who's touring right now. And I've been reading a few reviews, seen a couple of bits online. Seems like he doesn't take himself too seriously and just puts on a great pop party. So if you've got tickets to that, I guarantee you'll enjoy yourself. If you are into sailing in Littleton or music in and around Hanwell, I've got some info that will spark your interest next on Jackie.

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1: 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Now, the Littleton Sailing Club is in Littleton Lane in Shepperton, and you've got options for this Saturday, the 13th of June and the 11th of July. 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

107.8, the sound of Southwest London with the Miracles without Smokey. And Love Machine. I'm just a love machine. I am, but I need recharging more often than I used to, I have to say. I was wishing people a happy bank holiday if you were celebrating the bank holiday today. And I put that caveat in there because I was reading something just earlier today that said something between 22 and 25% of the UK population will not be taking time off work for the bank holiday today. So if you have been working today in the emergency services, in shops, in restaurants, in hotels, in taxis, at the airport, in sports clubs, in cinemas, in anywhere else, and you didn't get the day off work, here's a couple of songs for you, starting off with Dynamite.

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1: 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We've got the latest news headlines at 10 o'clock with Louis Easton, where we'll hear from President Macron on France's position on the Iran-US war. And we'll also find out how a workshop in Wandsworth is improving people's homes.
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a great pop song. And I probably should be ashamed to say it, but I'm not ashamed to say it. I knew just about every word, and trust me, in this studio, while I'm sitting here alone, I was belting them out like a good'un. George Michael, Andrew Ridgeley, Wham, and Young Guns. I saw that his the jacket that he wore in his 1987 hit Faith was sold this week. £176,000. Oh!

0: She was such a singer, wasn't she? Amazing. Whitney Houston, and so emotional on 107.8 Radio. Jackie, Louis got the latest news headlines coming up in just a few seconds' time. And right after that, I'm going to be playing a song you know it incredibly well. And it contains these lyrics. Just tell the DJ to play your favourite tune, then you know it's okay. What you found is happening now. What is that song? No prizes, no need to ring in. Just have a little think about it, see if you can remember what that is. Just tell the DJ to play your favourite tune, then you know it's okay. What you found is happening now.
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0: Some broken cloud, patchy mist or fog. Low cloud is likely to develop in places across southwest London. It is going to feel cooler overnight with a minimum temperature of 6 degrees Celsius. As for Tuesday, a bright or sunny start. Should be some sunny spells throughout the whole of the day if we're really lucky, but it will turn cloudier through the evening. Top temperature is just a fraction cooler than today at 18 degrees Celsius. Right now, at Bourne Hall, it's 15 degrees, but feels a degree or two colder than that, if you think.
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1: Authorities in Germany say two people have been killed after a car ploughed into a crowd in the eastern city of Leipzig. Reports say several others have been injured and the driver's been arrested. Olivia Guthrie is following developments.
2: Initially, we've had some local radio reports that it was a damaged Volkswagen SUV, which was seen speeding through the pedestrian zone. And there were some reports that there was a person clinging to the hood of that car.
1: The situation in the Strait of Hormuz is highly unclear, with contradicting narratives. America's dismissed reports that two Iranian missiles hit a warship, while Tehran's disputing claims that two US flag merchant ships have successfully crossed the key trade route. French President Emmanuel Macron, who's been meeting with EU leaders in Armenia, says he still won't get involved in the conflict.
3: Si les États-Unis veulent réouvrir, sont prêts à réouvrir.
4: If the United States is ready to reopen the Strait of Hormuz, that's great. That's what we've been asking for. However, we will not participate in any forceful operation within a framework that, in my opinion, does not seem clear.
1: People living in Surrey are being asked to share concerns about antisocial behaviour as part of a new community survey. The initiative focuses on issues including dangerous driving, speeding, fly tipping and vandalism across local areas. Officials say the feedback will help tackle nuisance behaviour affecting neighbourhoods. Residents are encouraged to complete the short survey before it closes. Managerless Chelsea have suffered a sixth successive Premier League defeat, losing 3-1 at home to Nottingham Forest. Teenage debutant Jesse Derry was stretchered off just before the break after a clash of heads. Chelsea now sit 3 points off a European spot for next season. Cole Palmer saw a penalty saved for the hosts by Matt Sells. He says he's pleased to have contributed.
5: Well, I'm happy to help the team on a crucial moment, and I think this win is massive for us. For still 3 games to play, of course, not yet done, but we are almost there now.
1: And finally, a workshop in Wandsworth is giving household appliances a second lease of life by refurbishing and reselling them. 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I'm Louis Easton.
0: Wimbledon, Surbiton and Banstead. 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

107.8, Sound of South West London. With the amazing Earth, Wind and Fire and Let's Groove. Just tell the DJ to play your favourite tune, then you know it's OK. What you found is happening now. There you go. You knew it. Evening, how are you doing? If you just joined us, it's Chris with you on a Monday evening. It's nice to have your company this evening. Hope you've had a great, great bank holiday. Back to work tomorrow. Back to school tomorrow. Oh.

107.8, Sound of Southwest London. It's Radio Jackie on a Monday evening, and that there's Mika. Brand new song from Mika called Immortal Love. Haven't heard from Mika for a while, and I think, if I remember rightly, and the chances are that I don't remember rightly, because the brain is not what it used to be, I'm going to be honest. I think he was a Southwest London lad, wasn't he? Wasn't he born or brought up, or might even have gone to school in Croydon? Was he a Brit School alum? I can't remember. But that's Mika, and a brand new song for him on 107.8 Radio Jackie. I was driving through Purley a little earlier on this afternoon. Been away for the weekend, and we drove back, and we came back through Purley, and I went past what used to be Tiffany's or Cinderella's in Purley. And I know it turned into a gym fairly recently, but that's all closed down as well. And it just looks so sad. So from back in the day, when you and I used to stand on the sticky carpets at Cinderella's, how's this? When

0: I played Mika just a few minutes ago, and I put it out there saying that I thought he was a Croydon lad and went to the Brit School. He didn't go to the Brit School. He went to Westminster School. He went to the Royal College of Music. But thank you to Simone in Croydon, who gave me a call to say that he actually recorded one of his videos in the market in Croydon. And that's probably what I'm thinking of. And Simone knows that because she was in it in the background. There you go. But that young lady, Amy Winehouse, definitely a Brit alum. Amy Winehouse and Valerie on 107.8 Radio, Jackie.
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So if the other radio stations play anything by Andrea True Connection, they're going to play More, More, More. Nothing wrong with that. It's a great song, and we play it sometimes as well. There's probably no one else around that plays What's Your Name, What's Your Number. That's the Jackie difference right there, right? 107.8, the sound of Southwest London Radio, Jackie. Now, if I can be a little self-indulgent for just a moment, please bear with me. My very first foray into radio, like many of us in the industry, was through hospital radio. Personally, I learnt my craft at Radio St Helier in St Helier Hospital in Carshalton, and I spent 10 or so very, very happy years there. One of the people who taught me more than anyone was the then station engineer, a great guy called Paul Reynolds. There was nothing he didn't know about radio. There was

nothing I could break that he couldn't fix. He literally and figuratively built the studios that we worked in. It's no word of a lie to say that I think of him every time I do a show here or anywhere else. He drummed some technical basics into me that I still live by today. So it was incredibly sad to hear from friends at Radio St Helier recently that Paul had taken ill and after a short illness passed away earlier this week. He gave more than half a century of his life to the station and will be missed by all of us who knew him. Thank you, Paul. I promise to always keep an eye on my levels.

Meet Uncle at Simply Red's on 107.8 Radio Jackie, and do the right thing. 25 minutes before 11 o'clock, just coming on towards that. If you've been watching the snooker today, we watched a little bit of it at home this afternoon. I just hear on the wires that Wu Yeez has just beaten Sean Murphy 18 frames to 17 to become the youngest ever winner of the World Snooker Championships. I think that's right. And I think he actually took the title from Sean Murphy. So congratulations to Wu Yeez. We were talking about it yesterday when I was with some friends out in the field in the middle of the countryside. We were sitting around chatting about the snooker, and then we were reminiscing. Do you remember, are you old enough to remember the final in 1980? 46 years ago. Okay, I get that. It's a long time. But the final in 1980. Do you remember that one? It was Cliff Thorburn and Alex Higgins. Don't remember it for the snooker. Couldn't tell you who won. Couldn't tell you who the score was, what the score was, or anything like that. But it was that one that, when you were watching it, was interrupted to show the SAS storming the Iranian embassy. Do you remember that? The whole siege that was happening in London? I do have a memory of that happening. I'm sure. I'm pretty sure I can picture being in the lounge of our room watching the snooker, and then suddenly this thing came on and no one knew quite what was going on. That was 46 years ago. Just a touch scary, if you ask me.

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1: Registration is now open for the 2026 version of the Derby Walk. 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It's at Kingston's YMCA Hawker Centre on Saturday morning this week. If you like information, kingstontownfc.com.
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0: Sound of Southwest London. Niall Horan, who's going to be playing the Ovo Arena at Wembley in June, and he's back at the O2 in October. 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

107.8, South Southwest London, Creedence Clearwater Revival. And looking out my bank door. Now, since I've been in this studio last a couple of weeks ago, I got to go over to the US just for work. I was over there for a couple of days, spent a few days just outside Washington, D.C. I spent some of my downtime at the National Air and Space Museum, which, if you ever get a chance to go, is stunning. I saw the Apollo 11 module that splashed down with Neil Armstrong in it. I saw the Discovery space shuttle. And I saw the actual plane that dropped the bomb on Hiroshima in 1945. Which did leave a bit of a chill down the spine. The name of that plane, emblazoned across the sides, is the name of this song, Enola Gay, on Jackie.

0: 107.8, Sound of Southwest London, and Will's on Fire. Originally recorded by Bob Dylan and the band, that's probably the biggest hit version in the UK from Julie Driscoll, Brian Auger and the Trinity. There is a great version you need to go and look at online by Susie and the Banshees as well. But of course, you'll probably remember it as the theme from Ab Fab as well.
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0: Some broken cloud around southwest London right now. Patchy mist, fog, or even some low cloud likely to develop across the whole of our region. It's going to feel cooler overnight with temperatures dropping down to 6 degrees Celsius as for Tuesday. Bright or sunny spells during the day. It will turn cloudier through the evening. Top temperature, very, very similar to today. A degree cooler, perhaps, around about 18 degrees Celsius. Right now, if you're right in the heart of Kingston, it's 12 degrees.
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2: Two people have been killed and another two seriously injured after a car rammed into a crowd in Germany. Authorities say it ploughed into the central pedestrian zone in the eastern city of Leipzig. Local reports say a Volkswagen SUV was involved. The driver's been arrested. Police are trying to work out a motive. Olivia Guthrie is following developments.
3: Initially, we've had some local radio reports that it was a damaged Volkswagen SUV, which was seen speeding through the pedestrian zone. And there were some reports that there was a person clinging to the hood of that car.
2: US Central Command says two American-flagged destroyers have transited through the Strait of Hormuz. It's after Donald Trump announced Project

0: freedom, using the military to guide vessels out of the key trade route blockaded by Iran. Sir Keir Starmer, who is meeting EU leaders in Armenia, welcomes the development.
1: Well, the situation is clearly evolving. It is really important that we get the Strait open because that is directly impacting on our economy in the United Kingdom. We're discussing that at the European Political Community Summit here this afternoon.
0: Earlier, Iran said it fired missiles at a US warship, but that's been denied by American officials. Managerless Chelsea have suffered a sixth successive Premier League defeat, losing 3-1 at home to Nottingham Forest. Teenage debutante Jesse Derry was stretchered off just before the break after a clash of heads. Chelsea now sit 3 points off a European spot for next season. Cole Palmer saw a penalty saved for the hosts by Matt Sells. He says he's pleased to have contributed.
2: Well, I'm happy to help the team on a crucial moment, and I think this win is massive for us. For still 3 games to play, of course, not yet done, but we are almost there now.
0: Chelsea remain in the Women's Super League title race with a 3-1 win over Leicester, but they have stayed 6 points behind leaders Manchester City. City boosted their charge with a stoppage time 1-0 win over Liverpool and can take the title in their final game in 2 weeks. Tottenham beat London City Lionesses 2-1 to secure fifth place. West Ham snatched a 2-0 win late on at Aston Villa. And finally, a team from Fordbridge Fire Station in Ashford are set to take on the Tough Mudder London West 2026 in support of Firefighters Charity. The team will tackle a 15-kilometre course featuring more than 20 obstacles in the endurance event next week. They are fundraising for the charity, which supports serving and retired fire and rescue service personnel. The event will see them put their fitness and team work to the test in one of the UK's toughest obstacle courses. That's the latest. I'm Louis Easton.
3: Richmond, Chertsey and Epsom. This is the

Anywhere across southwest London, North Surrey, or in Portland, Oregon. It's nice to know you're there. 107.8 Radio Jackie. It's nice to have you company. If you've enjoyed the long weekend, I hope you managed to get a little bit of downtime over the long weekend. If you have enjoyed it, or even if you didn't get a chance, good news is 3 weeks to go and we get another bank holiday. That'll do nicely.

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Nick Ashford, Valerie Simpson, or Valerie Ashford and Nick Simpson, or Valerie Nick and Ashford Simpson. I never quite worked out which way round it was. Mick Brown is back tomorrow from 4 with the drive home wherever you need to go, and 5:15 tomorrow. Another chance for you to win tickets to a fun-filled day out before at the big summer kickoff, the biggest rugby party of the summer. All happens on Saturday the 16th of May at the Allianz Stadium in Twickenham. We're going to give you gold ticketed seating with premium match seats. Mick is giving them away after 5 o'clock tomorrow on Jackie.

0: La question, c'est voulez-vous? 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

107.8, South-West London. Do you remember that period in the very late 90s, early 2000s, when Tom Jones did all those cover versions like that, Burning Down the House with the Cardigans? There was one he did with Kerris Matthews. Of course, he did Kiss with the Outer Noise and Moose Tea, Sex Bomb. Do you remember all that? Real, real renaissance for Mr. Jones.

about songs that really make the Jackies difference. How about that then? So you know Mungo Jerry from the whole In the Summertime thing, which is why what's been going through your head while you've been listening to that. That was one of the follow-up songs from 1971, Mungo Jerry and Lady Rose on 107.8 Radio Jackie.

107.8 Summer Southwest London with The Script and Both Ways. One of my favourite stories about Danny Donahue from The Script is when he was asked to go and be a judge. Do you remember on the first season of The Voice, he was one of the judges on there? He said, yeah, I'm going to do it, but you know what I'm going to do? I'm going to take my fee from that and split it between all the boys in the band because they can't be doing stuff while I'm doing that. How cool is he? How cool is he? And look out for The Script coming to London in June 21st, 25th and 26th at the Queen Elizabeth Olympic Park if you want to go see those guys live.

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1: Just grab your phone and have a look in the calendar section for Saturday this week. That's Saturday the 9th of May. Here's a couple of things that you might want to get up to. The Savills Isha Mayfair with the AX Sea Scouts. That's probably Ajax, actually, thinking about it, because it's nothing to do with the Dutch football team. The Ajax Sea Scouts happens on Saturday afternoon from 12 noon till 4 o'clock at Isha Green. There'll be a fun fair. There'll be all sorts of performances, stalls, barbecue, teas, a beer tent, thank goodness, auction and a raffle. Please take a ton of cash with you and leave as much of it there as you can, please. And the Cobham Bowling Club have been in touch to tell us about their open day on Saturday from 10 o'clock in the morning till 4 in the afternoon. If you've ever fancied bowling of any sort, go down to the club on Lushington Drive in Cobham, right next to the recreation ground. You can just turn up with some flat-soled shoes and give the sport a try absolutely free of charge. As I say, that is this Saturday from 10 in the morning until 4 in the afternoon.
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0: 1978. Wow. Love that. Alicia Bridges wanting some action. I love the nightlife. Just about 13 minutes before midnight. Louis is going to be here at 12 tonight with the news headlines, when we'll hear from President Macron on France's position on the Iran-USA war. And we'll find out how a workshop in Wandsworth is improving people's homes.
1: From the writer of Tinker, Tailor, Soldier, Spy and The Night Manager, John le Carré's classic Cold War thriller, The Spy Who Came In From the Cold. 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

107.8, the sound of Southwest London with Bruno Mars, 24 Karat Magic. So Neil and Nikki are going to be here at 7 to wake you up for breakfast. Alistair Wright will build the audience from 10. Eddie Castle, look after him, treat him gently. He won't be happy after the Chelsea result today, but he'll be here with Mum. Mick Brown will drive you home from 4, and Ellie Redshaw has everything you need for your Tuesday evening. That's the next 24 hours on Jack.

0: 107.8, south of southwest London. This is Radio Jackie with Jermaine Jackson, who would have spent most of his day-to-day, most of his Monday, helping Brother Jackie celebrate his 75th birthday. Jermaine Jackson, and let's get serious. Okay, lined up. We're going to go a little running, on a little run with Brian Adams in just a few minutes. We've got a bright little tune from Van Morrison on the way, and a great thing from the Myers Brothers from last year soon.
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0: I'm hoping that that rain that everyone was talking about has gone away now. Some broken cloud overnight. We could expect some patchy mist, fog or low cloud to develop in places overnight. It is going to feel cooler with temperatures down at 6 degrees Celsius. As for Tuesday, bright or sunny spells during the day, it will turn cloudier through the evening with a top temperature a little cooler than today at 18 degrees Celsius. As for the outlook for the rest of the week, dry and bright pretty much sums it up. The sunset at 8:29 this evening won't be seen again until 5:27 tomorrow morning. Right now, if you're standing outside South Wimbledon Tube Station, it's 13 degrees.
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2: Authorities in Germany say two people have been killed after a car ploughed into a crowd in the eastern city of Leipzig. Reports say several others have been injured and the driver's been arrested. Olivia Guthrie is following developments.
3: Initially, we've had some local radio reports that it was a damaged Volkswagen SUV, which was seen speeding through the pedestrian zone. And there were some reports that there was a person clinging to the hood of that car.
2: The situation in the Strait of Hormuz is highly unclear, with contradicting narratives. America's dismissed reports that two Iranian missiles hit a warship, while Tehran's disputing claims that two US flag merchant ships have successfully crossed the key trade route. French President Emmanuel Macron, who's been meeting with EU leaders in Armenia, says he still won't get involved in the conflict.
4: Si les États-Unis veulent réouvrir son prêt à réouvrir.
5: If the United States is ready to reopen the Strait of Hormuz, that's great. That's what we've been asking for. However, we will not participate in any forceful operation within a framework that, in my opinion, does not seem clear.
2: People living in Surrey are being asked to share concerns about antisocial behaviour as part of a new community survey. The initiative focuses on issues including dangerous driving, speeding, fly tipping and vandalism across local areas. Officials say the feedback will help tackle nuisance behaviour affecting neighbourhoods. Residents are encouraged to complete the short survey before it closes.

0: Managerless Chelsea have suffered a sixth successive Premier League defeat, losing 3-1 at home to Nottingham Forest. Teenage debutant Jesse Derry was stretchered off just before the break after a clash of heads. Chelsea now sit 3 points off a European spot for next season. Cole Palmer saw a penalty save for the hosts by Matt Sells. He says he's pleased to have contributed.
1: Well, I'm happy to help the team on a crucial moment, and I think this win is massive for us. For still 3 games to play, of course, not yet done, but we are almost there now.
0: And finally, a workshop in Wandsworth is giving household appliances a second lease of life by refurbishing and reselling them. 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I'm Louis Easton.
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1: Two people have been killed and another two seriously injured after a car rammed into a crowd in Germany. Authorities say it ploughed into the central pedestrian zone in the eastern city of Leipzig. Local reports say a Volkswagen SUV was involved. The driver's been arrested. Police are trying to work out a motive. Olivia Guthrie is following developments.
2: Initially, we've had some local radio reports that it was a damaged Volkswagen SUV, which was seen speeding through the pedestrian zone. And there were some reports that there was a person clinging to the hood of that car.
1: US Central Command says two American-flagged destroyers have transited through the Strait of Hormuz. It's after Donald Trump announced Project Freedom, using the military to guide vessels out of the key trade route blockaded by Iran. Sir Keir Starmer, who is meeting EU leaders in Armenia, welcomes the development.
3: Well, the situation is clearly evolving. It is really important that we get the strait open because that is directly impacting on our economy in the United Kingdom. We're discussing that at the European Political Community Summit here this afternoon.
1: Earlier, Iran said it fired missiles at a US warship, but that's been denied by American officials. Managerless Chelsea have suffered a sixth successive Premier League defeat, losing 3-1 at home to Nottingham Forest. Teenage debutante Jesse Derry was stretchered off just before the break after a clash of heads. Chelsea now sit 3 points off a European spot for next season. Cole Palmer saw a penalty saved for the hosts by Matt Sells. He says he's pleased to have contributed.
4: Well, I'm happy to help the team on a crucial moment, and I think this win is massive for us. For still 3 games to play, of course, not yet done, but we are almost there now.
1: Chelsea remain in the Women's Super League title race with a 3-1 win over Leicester, but they have stayed 6 points behind leaders Manchester City. City